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8: In this update, more than $840,000 has been spent on the Christchurch mosque attackers' failed appeal, but victims' families say the focus shouldn't be on the cost. Sarah Kasim says while many see March 15 as history, for them it's something they live with every single day.
9: Obviously, the attacks lasted minutes, but the consequences have lasted generations.
8: The Immigration Minister says a handful of rogue officials misled her over a border biometric systems upgrade that's wasted more than $30 million. MBE's Chief Executive Nick Blakely is calling the situation deeply disappointing.
10: Most public servants that I deal with every day are committed to the purpose of the public service and committed to the values of integrity. It's overwhelmingly what I see across the public service.
8: Fuel prices might come a wee bit after the peace deal with the US and Iran, but don't expect a full break at the pump just yet. Supermarkets are warning the ripple effect isn't over. Chris Quinn from Foodstuffs.
11: Trays, plastics, packaging, depending on what the item is and how it's put together, that has an effect that's probably still coming because it started so late in the chain.
8: And police are frustrated the ex-partner of missing Christchurch woman Rowena Walker still won't talk, despite being the last person to see her alive. It's now been 10 months, and police believe she's dead and was the victim of foul play.
12: 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Love where you live.
8: In sport, Norway leads Iraq 3-1 in Boston inside the closing minutes of their Group I Football World Cup match. And veteran defender Phoenix Cutica is the highest profile omission from the Silver Fern squad for the Commonwealth Games. But coach Dame Nolene Totua says she's not out of the reckoning for a Fern's return.
13: Great thing with Fee is that she's still Silver Fern and, you know, she's still part of the ideas working forward with her and knowing that we've got Netball World Cup next year as well.
8: And that's sport, I'm Bryn Rudkin.

0: and knowing that we've got Netball World Cup next year as well.
1: And that's sport. I'm Bryn Rudkin.
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3: 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The

It's Coast Feel Good 80s. And Tim Roxburgh here until 3 o'clock. It is not long now until the annual Feel Good 500 countdown begins Monday morning. And when it does, from 9 o'clock, listen now for the cue to call and you could win $5,000 in Coast cash. You can still vote, by the way, coastonline.co.nz. We've got Cher, Stevie Wonder coming soon. Split ends now.

You're listening to Coast Days, as brought to you by Viking Cruises. And Tim Roxburgh here until 3 o'clock. By the way, if you haven't done a Viking cruise before, they are known as the Thinking Person's Cruise Line, which I actually really like that they're the Thinking Person's Cruise Line. As in, this is not like a drunken cruise where people are playing the pokies. There are no casinos on a Viking cruise. You get to go on some of the most beautiful ships through some of the most beautiful waterways. They go to 21 different rivers. They do 5 different oceans and across all 7 continents. And Viking Cruises is one of the best in the business for almost 30 years. In just a moment, Supertramp, but Stevie Wonder's tribute to Bob Marley first. This is Master Blaster jamming here on Coast.

0: This is Coast Days, Feel Good 80s, and Tim Roxburgh here until 3 o'clock. It's 55 years ago today, by the way, since Carole King went to number one with one of the greatest albums of all time, still one of the biggest selling albums of all time, Tapestry, which spent 15 consecutive weeks at number one in the States, so almost 4 months, and has sold about 25 million copies. And it's amazing when you look at the songs on Tapestry to think that these are all on one album. I Feel the Earth Move, So Far Away, It's Too Late, You've Got a Friend, Will You Love Me Tomorrow, Natural Woman, Smackwater Jack. I mean, these songs are incredible. I'm going to put something up on my Facebook page to say they're incredible. It's so obvious, but they really are some of the best songs ever written. Now, the Bee Gees don't do covers, but they made an exception for Carole King. And in the 90s, they did the most beautiful version of Will You Love Me Tomorrow. And this was done as a tribute for Tapestry when it turned 25. So here we are on its 55th birthday. And you can find this on my Facebook page. All right, in just a moment, we've got music from Aha, Paul Young coming up too, here on Coast.
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12: 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The Unicorn, a comedy about a widowed dad discovering that kindness, emotional maturity and basic communication make you extremely hot and desirable. And the drama some people are saying is better than Broadchurch, Under Salt Marsh, a devastating crime shatters a tight-knit Welsh community where everyone's hiding something, including the marsh itself. So while The Unicorn helps restore your faith in people, Under Salt Marsh...

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0: This is Coast Feel Good 80s, and Tim Roxburgh here on a Wednesday. 1 o'clock news is next. Journey with the Journey song that you really want to hear. That's the one we're going to play. I mean, this is a band who had a lot of hits, but you know the one I'm talking about, and that's coming soon. Kim Wilde for you shortly too, and Tom Petty here on Coast.
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6: In this update, the government's put an extra $14.5 million into helping rough sleepers. Support is expanding to Tauranga, Whakatane, New Plymouth, Napier, Whanganui and Waimakariri, and services in big centres will also get a boost. An ACC injury report shows productivity losses last year topped $8.7 billion, equating to more than 57,000 Kiwis being out of work a full year. 91 petrol dropped to $2.80 for one day in Wellington on Monday, fueling hopes its assigned costs will keep reducing from now. The Health Minister is standing firm on not reappointing the Medical Council's chair and deputy chair. Simeon Brown saying a draft document recommending doctors a cultural safety and privilege consider shows the council is distracted by ideology. A 23-year-old man is appearing in Auckland District Court today charged with murder over a man dying last night after being attacked in the CBD Wellesley Street. That's news.
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6: To sport, and another global star has shone on day six at the Football World Cup. A pair of first half goals from Erling Haaland has helped Norway to a 4-1 win over Iraq. Earlier, a brace by Kylian Mbappe helped France to an opening 3-1 win over Senegal. Dame Nolene Taurua has placing her faith in the Silver Ferns conditioning staff after naming two injured netballers for the Commonwealth Games. Mystics defender Catherine Hall and Steel midcourter Kimiora Poi are sidelined with foot and calf injuries respectively. But Taurua expects both to be ready for Glasgow.
8: Both athletes are going through different stages and we'll see as each stage goes through as to where they are. But at the moment the intent is for them to be there. We're excited by every day and the progression that's made.
6: That's sport. I'm Wendy Petrie.
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We've got something called Rate the Music. This is where you get to have your say on the songs we play, and if you do that, you could win $250 in Coast cash. And just text the word music to 2699, and you can help influence our playlist. 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

This is Coast Days, Feel Good 80s with Tim Roxburgh. As we're counting down to the countdown, the Feel Good 500 countdown begins on Monday morning. And there will be cues to call and your opportunity to win $5,000 in Coast cash. You can still vote. You've got until Friday at midnight at coastonline.co.nz. And when you think of his solo songs plus his Commodore songs and the songs he wrote for other artists like Kenny Rogers, this guy is definitely going to have a good number of songs in that 500. It's Lionel Richie, and you are...

0: This is Coast, Feel Good 80s, and Tim Rock's with you. If you're looking for a movie to see, one coming out this week, which will be huge around the world, is Toy Story 5. Now, all the Toy Story movies are really good. Toy Story 3 would be the best. That's a stone-cold classic, and one which is, you think it's one thing, and then you go, oh, it's actually surprisingly dark, though that mostly goes over the kids' heads. Toy Story 5, the one criticism it's getting, and it comes out tomorrow, the one criticism that I can see is that it's quite traumatizing for parents, because it makes you feel guilty if you've given your child a tablet. Because the baddie in Toy Story 5 is a tablet which gets given to an 8-year-old girl who then prefers the tablet over her physical toys. Now, this being Toy Story, toys come to life and the tablet comes to life, just to make it all the more terrifying and also to make the parents feel even more guilty. But yes, Toy Story 5, if you can handle the fact that it's scary for parents, comes out tomorrow. Simple Minds and Sade are up next here on Coast.
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0: This is Coast Feel Good 80s, and Tim Roxburgh here on a Wednesday in Philorna, and we're halfway through the week. Hope it's going good so far. We have the 2 o'clock news for you next. Music soon. A song that Bruce Springsteen wrote, which became huge for the Pointer Sisters. We've got Dave Dobbin in his Dee Dee Smash days, and an 80s one for Steve Winwood here on Coast.
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11: In this update, Kiwi Rail is reluctantly revealing how retiring Aratiri in 2025 weakened the resilience of Cook Strait ferries. It means Inter-Islander lost the only ferry able to transport loaded rail wagons, and the public is also worse off with less room on vessels until new ones arrive in 2029. An ACC injury report shows productivity losses last year topped $8.7 billion. It spent $4.4 billion on treatment and $3.1 billion on weekly compensation. One person is seriously injured and being treated after a car hit a building on Red Beach Road, north of Auckland, about 12:30. Motorists should avoid the area. Christchurch company Dawn Aerospace has risen in value to about $335 million after a $43 million top-up from investors, most is earmarked for satellite refueling tech. And that's news.
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11: To sport and a prayer to the healing gods from Silver Ferns coach Dame Nolene Taurua. 22-year-old defender Catherine Hall and mid-quarter Kemiora Poi have been surprisingly included in the 12-strong Ferns netball team for the Commonwealth Games in Glasgow.

0: Paul is currently in a moon boot after foot surgery, while Poi suffered a calf injury just 3 weeks ago. Bart Totoro expects the pair to be fit for their opening games fixture against Scotland in just over a month. Dutchman Jan van Veen is the only player in the world's top four heading to Auckland for the New Zealand Dart Masters in August. World champion Luke Littler, fellow Englishman Luke Humphreys, and fourth-ranked Michael van Gerwen are giving it a swerve. And Norway and France have been the day's winners so far in the Football World Cup. That's sport. I'm Wendy Petrie.
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And Tim Roxburgh here. The countdown is almost upon us. The annual Feel Good 500 countdown. It begins Monday morning. 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

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Lots of inspiring guests. And the latest guest is a lady by the name of Nicole Gaviria, and she's created something called Binge Free Bestie. 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

0: This is Coast Feel Good 80s. And Tim Roxburgh in for Lorna today. We've got Fleetwood Mac coming for you soon. Just a very quick, this is really a PSA. There's a scam doing the rounds. Apparently it's in South Auckland, but it could well spread to the rest of the country too. And like a lot of scams, it's targeting elderly. So if you've got older loved ones who you think might be vulnerable, and sometimes these scams are so obvious, we don't think to warn people, but people fall for them. So this one is that people are getting a phone call telling them that their bank card has been compromised and that they need to put it in their letterbox. And yes, I know it sounds very obvious that this is a scam, but people are getting caught up in this. So to put their bank card in the letterbox so it can be collected for investigation. And the people doing the phone call, they sound very convincing. It's obviously a complete scam, and they're there to rip you off. But just have a little word to any family members who could be vulnerable with that particular one. Fleetwood Mac from the late 80s, they are for you next, and then some good Kiwi music right after that here on Coast.
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0: It's Coast Feel Good 80s and Tim Roxburgh with you, and about to hand over to Grant Kiriyama. Thanks so much for listening. Always a pleasure. I'll be back with you on Coast, no doubt, before too long. Stick around. Music from Cold Chisel, the biggest ever hit they had in New Zealand. Womack and Womack, and a number one for Robbie Williams. Enjoy your Wednesday, and we'll see you soon. Take care.
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9: In this update, injured Kiwis cost the country more than $8.7 billion a year in ACC spending last year, including more than $3 billion in weekly compensation. Taking Aratiri out of action to allow the build of a Picton port for ferries arriving in 2029 has cut capacity until then. It was the only inter-islander ferry able to carry loaded rail wagons, and less spaces are available for the general public. Police carrying out stings across Auckland under Operation Haste have arrested 11 Chinese and Taiwanese people, saying they've entered the country to make and manufacture drugs. Searches found an active lab, pseudoephedrine, meth and about $200,000 in cash. The racing minister says greyhound owners wanting to race dogs overseas when it's banned in New Zealand may have nowhere to go if New South Wales follows our lead. We have 54.8 days of petrol and 57.2 days of jet fuel landed or en route, and diesel is slightly down with 41.4 days. And that's news.
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9: To sport, and injured All-White Matthew Garbutt has spoken of his despair at being forced out of football's World Cup with a hamstring strain. The first choice midfielder was thrilled to see New Zealand claim a precious point in the 2-2 draw against Iran, but he's still coming to grips with being denied a maiden World Cup appearance.
11: It's not easy to take. Sort of gotten better over the last few hours, but you know, obviously watching the game and from the stands, there was some tears, you know, wishing I was out there. So not easy, but at the same time, just want to support the boys.
9: Opening batter Devon Conway and pace bowler Blair Tickner are back as fully contracted players with New Zealand cricket. And Karen Berger has been retained as Silver Ferns netball captain by pre-stored coach Dame Nolene Taurua for the upcoming Commonwealth Games in Glasgow. And that's sport. I'm Wendy Petrie.
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It's a Feel Good Wednesday afternoon here on Coast. G'day. Crack of the hour here. Thanks to our friends at Muffin Break. Award-winning barista-made coffee. Very nice. Got a double pass for you to see Dave Dobbin in 20 minutes. Just stick around. Also got some Michael Jackson right now. Huey Lewis in the news.

You are listening to your home of Feel Good 80s. This is Coast. Your Granky Arma here. Have you ever heard of a parasocial relationship? Do you even know what a parasocial relationship is? Yeah, I had to look it up myself. They are on the rise, and I find them kind of freaky. Our Tony Street needs to talk about it tomorrow morning, 20 to 8, right here with your Feel Good Breakfast.

0: Yeah, the Spice Girls here on Coast with your Feel Good 80s, and I'm Grant Kittyama. And the first time I saw Dave Dobbin was in 1985 at the Christchurch Town Hall. Yeah, lead singer of Dee Dee Smash, it was great. What a performer he is, eh? And we're going to get to see him one more time at the Civic in Auckland on Saturday, July 25th. A winning love is hard. He is calling this show his Selected Songs Tour Encore. You don't want to miss it. Tickets are available right now at livenation.co.nz. And I've got a double pass for it right here. If you would like it, and you can get to the Civic in Auckland on the 25th of July, text Sir David and your name to 2699, and I'll call you back if you're my winner, okay? Alrighty, good luck. Eurythmics still to come before four. And Cool and the Gang's only number one is coming up next.
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0: We are your home of Feel Good 80s. You know, this is Coast and I'm Grant Kitayama. Looking forward to seeing Dave Dobbin Saturday, July 25th at the Civic in Auckland. Thank you if you text through to win those tickets. I am going to give it to Tammy today. Answer your phone, Tammy.
1: Hello, Tammy speaking.
0: Hi, Tammy. Grant from Coast here.
1: Hello.
0: How you doing?
1: I'm good. How are you?
0: Oh, I'm good. What you doing on Saturday, July 25th?
1: Fingers crossed, going to concert.
0: Yes, you are. You're going to go and see Dave Dobbin.
1: Yay, awesome. Yeah, Thank you.
0: Have you ever seen him before?
1: No, I haven't.
0: Oh, man.
1: So exciting.
0: You're going to know every single song that he plays in this concert. It's going to be so good.
1: Oh, that's awesome. Thank you.
0: You are so welcome. Wait there, Tammy. You're welcome. All right, Saturday, July 25th, Civic in Auckland. Tickets are available, livenation.co.nz. From the bottom of my heart. All right, it's almost four. Maxi Priest, OMC, The Weather Girls next hour, and the Choir Boys, Misspent Youth, is up next.
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9: 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And Looper, boasting 93% on Rotten Tomatoes, a sci-fi thriller where a hitman discovers the next target is his future self, creating serious workplace complications. 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
2: In this update, the Education Minister is defending her standardised testing regime, which Labor says it'll scrap because it's too one-note. Erica Stanford says it gives consistent data to guide decision on spending. BNZ is being pinged $2.6 million for nearly a decade of incorrectly calculating interest on non-profit accounts between 2014 and 2024. 23,000 customers were collectively underpaid about $5.4 million. Auckland police are hunting a dirt bike rider accused of hitting an officer on Henderson's Great North Road after falling off their bike just before midday. The country's current account balance remains relatively stable, about $4.6 billion more dollars leaving than coming in the March quarter. Christchurch company Dawn Aerospace has had a $43 million top-up from investors, most earmarked for satellite refueling tech. And that's news.
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2: Sport, and Argentine star Lionel Messi has become the joint highest goal scorer in Football World Cup history, scoring a hat-trick to lead the defending champions to a 3-0 win over Algeria. All-white Matthew Garbutt is gutted he's picked up his maiden soft tissue injury at the worst possible time. The attacking midfielder has been ruled out of the Football World Cup with a hamstring injury and admits it's been a brutally timed stroke of bad luck.
4: Sort of knew straight away when I did it. You know, I've never had a muscle injury in my life, so you know, for it to be the first one and quite a bad one as well, it's quite gut-wrenching and it's quite been, you know, emotional last 48 hours.
2: The Chiefs have made two injury force changes to the outside backs for Saturday's Super Rugby Grand Final against the Hurricanes, who have made two changes to their forward pack. That's sport. I'm Wendy Petrie.
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5: 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The

We are your home of Feel Good 80s. This is Coast, and I'm Grant Kitayama. Yeah, hope you're having a great day. It is past the halfway mark for the week. It must be time for a break for you, eh? Yeah? How about a coffee break for two at Muffin Break? Sound good? Text Muffin and your name to 2699 and you're in the draw, right? Good luck. OMC, David Bowie in a moment, right now. Supertramp.

Yeah, David Bowie here on Coast. And I'm Greg of the Hour on this Feel Good Wednesday afternoon. We need your votes for our 7th annual Feel Good 500. What are your 3 favourite Feel Good songs of all time, eh? This one here is about number 5 in my count there. Yeah. You can vote for it if you want.

0: Let's see if we can get it into the countdown, eh? Orchestral Maneuvers in the Dark and Enola Gay. So good. Cast your votes right now and you're in the daily draw to win $500. Just like Glenys did this morning.
1: Glenys, good morning. Congratulations for getting through. Would love to hear your top three songs.
2: This is so exciting. 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

0: You are listening to Coast, and it's a feel-good Wednesday afternoon. Grant Kitayama here. 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You should check out. It's a brand new episode of We Need to Talk. This week, Tony talks with Nicole Gaviria, who was on a mission to help women gain a better relationship with food after her own experience with binge eating.
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0: 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All right, today is Wednesday, 17th of June, 2026. Happy birthday, Barry Manilow. Man, what a legend he is, eh? This was his first big hit.
2: I remember all my life.
0: Yeah, Mandy, what a song.
2: Raining down as cold as ice.
0: And this was his biggest.
2: I write the songs that make the whole world sing.
0: Yeah, Barry Manilow is celebrating his 80th birthday today. Yeah. All right, George Benson.

0: still to come before five. And Tears for Fears, Quest for Power is up next.
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0: It's almost 5 here on Coast. Your Grant Kitayama here. Time to go home, eh? Yeah, before you do, make sure you enter your workplace into our Griffin's Workplace Shout this week. A big pack of Griffin's Biscuits favourites full of toffee pops, ginger nuts, Shrewsbury's, chocolate thins, mallow puffs. Mm-mm. Don't you miss out on this. Text Biscuits, followed by your workplace and who you're working with, to 2699, and I could be calling you on Friday. All right, good luck. Next hour, Julian Lennon, Quarter Flash, The Bangles, and Dexy's Midnight Runners, surprising chart topper, is first up after 5.
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5: In this update, an orphan mother whose toddler with cerebral palsy starved to death has been sent to prison for 3 years and 5 months. Stormy Ryder pleaded guilty to manslaughter in April. Pharmac won't say whether it only reopens medical device procurement if savings could exceed $1 million. Its Chief Executive and Associate Health Minister David Seymour fronted a Parliament scrutiny hearing today. British TV celeb Jeremy Clarkson has announced a cancer diagnosis during today's episode of Clarkson's Farm. The 66-year-old pre-warned Instagram followers it would be a difficult watch without revealing why. Paid firefighters are walking off the job for an hour now in continued strike action. Responses to 111 calls in this time could be delayed, with volunteers on call who may not attend less serious incidents. Hātuhone St John and Wellington Free Ambulance will respond to medical events. And that's news.
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5: To sport, and coach Dame Nolene Taurua has rubber-stamped the Silver Ferns incumbent leaders for next month's Commonwealth Games in Glasgow. Taurua says Karen Berger is skipper and Kate Heffernan is vice-captain were the favourite options.
7: It was a vote from the team and confirmed that those two players are the leaders, but also the great thing about our team is that we have a shared leadership structure as well. Kelly's in there, Grace is in there.
5: It's been a day for superstar scoring at football's World Cup. Argentine icon Lionel Messi has become the joint highest goal scorer in World Cup history, scoring a hat-trick to lead the defending champions to a 3-0 win over Algeria. And that's sport. I'm Wendy Petrie.
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All right, Adele in a moment. Right now, Julian Lennon, Too Late for Goodbyes.

0: Yeah, Dell here on Coast on a Feel Good Wednesday evening. Hey, our free iHeart apps had an update that makes it even easier to personalize. Make Coast your number one preset, and we'll be the first thing you see when you open the app. You can download it now from your app store. All right, let's get you into this great new book. It is called London Falling by Patrick Radden Keefe. Story of wealth, violence, and deceit in the heart of a glittering city, London. If you would like a copy of London Falling, text London and your name to 2699, and I'll get back to you if you're my winner, okay? All right, good luck. Yes, this is the music to Succession. God, what a great show that was, eh? Oh, man. All right, Billy Idol, still to come before six, and Queen's tribute to Elvis is up next.
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2: Hi, it's Tony, Jason, Sam from your Feel Good Breakfast. 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

0: You are listening to your home of Feel Good 80s. This is Coast, and I'm Grant Kitayama. All right, in our office sweep for the FIFA World Cup, I managed to get France. Yes. Number three in the world right now. My French boys made a nice start this morning with a 3-1 win over Senegal. Well done. There are some big games tomorrow. Portugal, Democratic Republic of Congo at 5 a.m. England, Croatia at 8. Ghana, Panama at 11. And Uzbekistan, Colombia at 2. All of the action will be on TVNZ Plus. All right. Next hour, got some Bob Marley, Bon Jovi, LRB for you, and Bryan Adams' signature tune. It's first up after 6.
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11: In this update, the ACC Minister says he's surprised by how many Kiwis are injured in gyms and gardens. The agency's latest injuries report reveals the scheme paid out just over $930 million in 2025 for 37,000 injuries in and around home. A round of applause from the government for improved attendance stats. Associate Education Minister David Seymour has told a parliamentary select committee rates have been getting better this year. Government agency bosses will work through restructure proposals in coming months. The government's ordered a cap of 55,000 public servants by mid-2029. Customs seized 8.3 million cigarettes in the first 4 months of the year, the equivalent of 69,000 a day. And the government's committing an extra $80 million to aged care providers to help them respond to rising demand. Health New Zealand will increase funding by 4% for 2026 and 2027. And that's news.
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11: To sport and football genius Lionel Messi.

0: Messi has equaled the World Cup record of 16 goals with a hat-trick against Algeria as Argentina started their title defence with a 3-0 win. New South Wales are desperate to start well in tonight's State of Origin 2 in Melbourne. Returning half Mitch Moses says Queensland has swamped the Blues early in recent contests and they're determined that won't happen again.
1: We haven't started well the last few Origins and there's no hiding that, so I think we can play the long game and then connect up as a spine as much as possible. I think we'll put ourselves in a good position to be able to start well and obviously win the game.
0: Kick-off at the MCG is at 10:05. An overseas-bound flanker, Devon Flanders, has been granted a dream farewell, one of two changes to the Hurricanes' lineup for Saturday's Super Rugby Grand Final against the Chiefs in Wellington. And that's sport. I'm Wendy Petrie.
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And this is Coach with your Feel Good 80s. And I'm Crankity Alma. Thank you to our friends at Muffin Break. 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Win free coffee for frosty days with your Muffin Break rewards card. My 6 minutes and I'm the Richard Bob Marley coming up. Right now, John Farnham. It's the Age of Reason.

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1: This is Coast with your feel-good 80s. You're cracking the album. Don't forget, Lotto Powerball is $7 million tonight.
2: Yeah,
1: do I? Make sure you get a ticket. And good luck. You have until 7:30 on My Lotto. Right, Rod Stewart in a moment. Right now, John Cougar, Mellencamp. Check it out.

0: Yeah, this is Coast with your Feel Good 80s, and I'm Grant Kitayama. Today is Wednesday, 17th of June, 2026. It is Apple Strudel Day today. Yeah, the German-Austrian side of me is an addict of Apple Strudel. That wonderful baked combination of apples, brown sugar, vanilla, lemon, cinnamon, flour, and raisins is my go-to at the bakery. Yeah, I can't resist them, eh? And it is also Thank a Teacher Day today. Yeah, thank you to my senior maths teacher and boarding school housemaster, Ken Sly. What a man he was. Yep. All right. NXS still to come before 7, and the Pointer Sisters hitting on a bashful dude is up next.
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0: Hey, look at that. It's almost 7, eh? This is Coast, and I'm Grant Kitty Armour. Time for me to head off into the dark. Yes, I look forward to summer when it's sunny when I drive home, eh? Ooh-wee. Anyway, my man JT is back. Good to see you well again, mate. He's back in after 7 with Mariah Carey, Robert Palmer, Mr. Big, and Dionne Warwick all in his first hour, so I hope you can stick around. And I'll see you tomorrow from 3 to drive you home on a Thursday, eh? Right, have a wonderful Wednesday night, man. See you then, bye-bye.
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6: In this update, the ACC Minister says he's surprised by how many Kiwis are injured in gyms and gardens. The agency's latest injuries report reveals the scheme paid out just over $930 million in 2025 for 37,000 injuries in and around home. A round of applause from the government for improved attendance stats. Associate Education Minister David Seymour has told a parliamentary select committee rates have been getting better this year. Government agency bosses will work through restructure proposals in coming months. The government's ordered a cap of 55,000 public servants by mid-2029. Customs seized 8.3 million cigarettes in the first 4 months of the year, the equivalent of 69,000 a day. And the government's committing an extra $80 million to aged care providers to help them respond to rising demand. Health New Zealand will increase funding by 4% for 2026 and 2027. And that's news.
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16: In sport, three European giants and the defending champions have been winners on day six at football's World Cup. Living legend Lionel Messi has led Argentina to a 3-0 win over Algeria with a hat-trick, and he's now equaled the tournament record for goal scoring with 16 goals across a record six separate World Cups. Austria has downed Jordan 3-1, France has beaten Senegal 3-1, and Norway's pumped Iraq 4-1. In cricket, Devon Conway is back as a fully contracted player with New Zealand cricket. The Black Caps opening batter has been named in the 20-player men's central contract list for the 2026-27 season after 2 years on a casual playing agreement. The only other returnee is pace bowler Blair Tickner. That's sport.
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This is Coast with JT. Kia ora, good evening. Welcome along to the Feel Good Night Show on your Wednesday night. I'm back after being sick for the past few days. $7 million up for grabs tonight with the lotto as well. Good luck if you've got yourself a ticket.

These are your Feel Good 80s, and it's Coast with JT. Tomorrow morning on the Feel Good Breakfast with Tony, Jason, Sam, have you ever heard of a parasocial relationship? They apparently are on the rise. I don't know what they are either. Tony's going to tell us all about it, though, tomorrow morning, 20 to 8, here on Coast. Here's the Proclaimers. When I

0: It's your Feel Good 80s, and this is Coast Twitch 80. Ice House is coming up next. Now, I wasn't on air yesterday because I've been off sick this week, but I did get to watch the All Whites World Cup game against Iran yesterday. I can just imagine, you know, when Just got that first goal for us, that was it. Around the country, tools were down, productivity be damned, we're all watching the football. But how exciting was it? Like, we took the lead twice. We looked great out there. I mean, sure, it finished 2-2 in the end, but it was an epic football game, end-to-end. Could have finished 5-4, you know, but the good... or bad news, is that we now get to play our second group game. That'll be against Egypt on Monday. And again, that's a 1 p.m. kickoff. It'll be live on TVNZ1. And you might be thinking, well, how good could Egypt be? Well, look, they've got Mo Salah, who just finished a 9-year career with Liverpool, scoring 257 goals and winning every club trophy you possibly can. The man is a killer on the field, but I'm sure we'll be fine.
1: Hi, it's Tony, Jason, Sam from your Feel Good Breakfast. 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

0: These are your feel-good 80s, and it's Coast with JT. Coming up after 8, music from Prince, Madonna and Supertramp too. But right now, this is What You Need. And tonight's quote comes to us from Paula Fontana.
1: It's always the people with no abracadabra trying to tell you what to do with your magic. Be gone.
0: Yeah, be gone. There's your quote. Take that with you into your Thursday. Basically, stop taking advice from people with closed minds who wouldn't dream of doing the things that you want to do with your life. Select your advice givers very carefully. If they inspire you, if they have that abracadabra, listen to them. That's what you need to hear on Coast.
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9: In this update, the Public Service Commissioner says he doesn't think officials involved in an MB Border Biometrics project still work there. Reviews are being launched into allegations immigration staff tried to avoid cabinet scrutiny of a cost blowout. At least $32 million was wasted over 7 years. Sir Brian Roche says investigations include looking at current staffing.
10: This is a serious problem for us and I have to get the assurance that it's not happening across the system. We cannot function as a public service, so we don't have the confidence and trust of ministers.
9: A fresh meal menu for school kids after complaints about the same kind of government lunches. Associate Education Minister David Seymour has told a Parliament Select Committee meal fatigue is one of the most common complaints after having the same offering too often. Seymour says he's given the Ministry of Education that feedback.
11: And they are currently experimenting with new recipes and new compositions. If memory serves, there's about 7 different meals, but they're going to swap out and put some new ones in for precisely that reason.
9: The ACC minister says he's surprised by how many Kiwis are injured in gyms and gardens. The agency's latest injuries report reveals the scheme paid out just over $930 million in 2025 for 37,000 injuries in and around the home. Well over a third were in the garden. Gym accidents accounted for more than 147,000 claims. Scott Simpson says the scheme is great and works well.
12: There are nearly 2.5 million claims a year. It's 2,200,000, I think. The vast majority of those claims are handled quickly, efficiently and effectively.
9: In today's fuel update, we have about 54.8 days of petrol and 57.2 days of jet fuel landed or en route. Diesel's slightly lower at 41.4 days. That's news.
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9: In sport, stand-in England skipper Joe Root has gone back to the future as he prepares to captain his country again. The 35-year-old will lead the team for the first time since 2022, stepping in to replace Ben Stokes, who has been left out as an investigation into the post-first test nightclub.

0: blood incident continues. Root says he has had to dig out his old captain's blazer.
1: It was in a cupboard in the garage. It's a bit creased when I got it down. About 30-year team sheets in the pocket that I had to take out. I had to check that it still fit, actually.
0: First ball at 10 p.m. tonight. Kirk Capewell is unfazed by Queensland's poor record in the State of Origin games at Melbourne Cricket Ground, winning just one of six matches at the iconic venue. Queensland hasn't won there since 1995, but Capewell says hoodoos are made to be broken.
2: We obviously reference that 95 team a fair bit, what they were able to do, but as I've mentioned, this is us this year. It's our chance to do something, and hopefully we can stand up and get it done.
0: 10:05 kickoff. That's news and sport.
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Mark Morrison's coming up next. Here is Tears for Fears and Shout on Coast.

Your Feel Good 80s. This is Coast with JT. Don't forget, tomorrow morning on the Feel Good Breakfast with Tony, Jason, Sam, they'll play the Chasers once again. Bit of drama this morning when Tony got rolled and got 5 out of 5. Sam Wallace had a bet that she would not get 5 out of 5. He now owes her $100. The jackpot, though, for you tomorrow is $400. Have a crack at that. 20 to 8 on Coast.

0: your Feel Good 80s. This is Coast with JT. We've got you two coming up next. We only have a few more days to get your votes in for the Feel Good 500 countdown, and then we start counting them down from Monday morning, and we're very excited. I have seen the votes coming in. This easily will be, I reckon, our best countdown yet, but there is still time to vote. Coastonline.co.nz, and just like Glynis, you might win $500 like this morning.
1: Glynis, good morning. Congratulations for getting through. Would love to hear your top three songs.
2: 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My top one was Bohemian Rhapsody.
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2: Amazing.
0: So get voting. 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It could be you who wins that $500 tomorrow.
3: Hello, you. It's Tony, Jason, Sam from your Feel Good Breakfast. I'll be honest, not many things annoy me, but there's been an incident at my house, and maybe I'm overreacting, but I don't think I'm alone.
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0: It's your Feel Good 80s and it's Coast with JT. Coming up after 9, music from Kenny Loggins, Belinda Carlisle. We'll hear from Annie Lennox too. And a reminder that tonight's Lotto Powerball draw was up to $7 million. Recently, though, someone won in the Coromandel. They bought their ticket at Paper Power in Thames and won $4.5 million. And I love this. Of course, they want to remain anonymous. It's a husband and wife, and the husband had no idea that there'd been this big win in Thames. And so when it came up major prize, he was like, oh, maybe it's a grand or two. No, it's $4.5 million. And so that man has said, we're pretty much going to retire now. How awesome is that? That's living the dream. Congratulations.
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3: In this update, Chris Bishop is taking aim at councils which are slowing down housing developments. The housing minister's responding to questions as part of Parliament's scrutiny week. The government's backing a major overhaul of the Resource Management Act. Bishop says the actions of some councils grind his gears.
4: Basically, council bureaucrats arguing with Kāinga Ora, and it's not just KO, it's private developers too. All of that stuff has a monetary cost and a time cost.
3: Christchurch police are appealing for information on Rowena Walker on what would have been her 40th birthday. She's missing and presumed dead and believed to be the victim of foul play, last seen in Burwood 10 months ago. A red zone search in April produced no new evidence, and another search is planned in the coming weeks. Detective Senior Sergeant Joe Carolyn says Walker's partner was the last person verified as seeing her alive on August 15th. Carolyn says she urges Walker's former partner to speak to police to fill that big piece of the puzzle. 3 years and 5 months in jail for an Auckland mother who refused to let Plunkett nurses in to tend to her starving toddler with cerebral palsy. Tuwharetua Taho died in his Takanini home in June 2024. Emily Ansell reports.
5: Despite the 19-month-old's diminishing appetite and sleep, mother, Stormy Ryder, wouldn't let the nurses see him the day before he died. The 33-year-old pleaded guilty to manslaughter in April. High Court Judge Grant Powell says the neglect was significant, but he also noted Ryder was ill-equipped to care for her son.
3: Arrests of 11 Chinese and Taiwanese people across Auckland yesterday accused of making methamphetamine. Police believe they entered the country to manufacture drugs.

0: Properties were searched under Operation Haste, including in Avondale and Pakuranga, even turning up an active lab, about $200,000 in cash, pseudoephedrine and meth. That's news.
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0: Sport. Coach Dame Nolene Taurua has rubber-stamped the Silver Ferns incumbent leaders for next month's Commonwealth Games in Glasgow. Karen Berger, maintained the captaincy from last November's Northern Tour when Taurua was still stood down with Kate Hefferman vice-captain. Taurua says the pair were the favoured options.
2: It was a vote from the team and confirmed that those two players are the leaders, but also the great thing about our team is that we have a shared leadership structure as well. Kelly's in there, Grace is in there.
0: New South Wales first for our 5/8. Mitch Moses can't wait to rip into tonight's State of Origin 2 against Queensland in Melbourne, having been distraught at recent injuries and a trying time on the field. Moses hasn't played for more than a month due to a hamstring injury, and he's pleased to be in an elite environment given his Parramatta Eels are third from last in the NRL.
3: It's a newfound energy. I get really excited coming into these camps, obviously, and we haven't been going too well at Parramatta for the last few years, so to come in and get a chance to be able to perform on this stage, it's massive. I love it and can't wait to get out there.
0: That's sport.
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These are your Feel Good 80s, and it's Coast with JT. Just a reminder, we've got your chance to win $500 tomorrow with Tony, Jason, Sam, but only if you have voted for the upcoming Feel Good 500 countdown, which starts on Monday, by the way. We're running out of time now. Voting will close on Friday. But you could win $500 just for voting, so text the word VOTE to 2699. 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Let us know your three favourite feel-good songs, and you might just win that cash tomorrow morning after 8.

0: It's your feel good 80s. It's Coast with JT. Got Sheer coming up next. 40 years ago, Matthew Broderick and Alan Ruck, they played best mates who play hooky from school in the iconic Ferris Bueller's Day Off. That's a film that it's actually aged pretty well. Like, I could happily sit down and watch that now. Matthew and Alan had a great time filming it all those years ago. They kept in touch, and now they have filmed a new movie together called The Best Is Yet to Come. And Matthew was asked what that experience was like 40 years on.
1: No time had passed. He's great. I love working with him. He's so fun to talk to between, but you're also good when you're reading scripted dialogue. You're giving me money. Thank you. Thank you. I'm not giving that back either. This worked out.
2: Hi, it's Tony, Jason, Sam from your Feel Good Breakfast. 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

0: These are your feel-good 80s, and it's Coast with JT. Coming up after 10, music from Cyndi Lauper. Mike and the Mechanics will hear from John Travolta and Olivia Newton-John as well. Recently, we've been telling you about the Kids Can 20 for 20 appeal, because this is a horrible stat, but 20% of Kiwi children are living in households where food just it runs out on the regular. 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
14: In this update, the ACC Minister says the accidental injury cover scheme's been allowed to drift over the years but should be retained. The latest injuries report shows ACC spent $4.4 billion on treatment last year and $3.1 billion on weekly compensation. Scott Simpson says the scheme costs about $8.3 billion a year.
15: Been working well for New Zealanders for nigh on 50 years. My role as Minister is to make sure that it works for the next 50 years as well.
14: David Seymour's standing by prosecuting parents of frequently truant kids. The Associate Education Minister's letting the Ministry step in with legal action if children miss at least 15 days of school. Seymour says 36 parents have so far been liable for prosecution, 18 sending children to school after the threat.
16: 17 remain under process. A further one had a court date set, but sadly did not show up for court. So you can see that potentially in that family, attendance is a multi-generational problem and not just at school.
14: A person's died after a single vehicle crash in Red Beach on Auckland's Hibiscus Coast earlier this afternoon. The crash happened just before 12:30 at a shopping complex on Red Beach Road where the vehicle hit a food outlet. The driver died at the scene. The Public Service Commissioner says police don't need to be involved in ructions at MB at this point. Multiple reviews are being launched after allegations immigration officials misled their minister to avoid cabinet scrutiny of a failed biometrics project. At least $32 million has been wasted over 7 years. Foreign Minister Winston Peters says people involved should be jailed. Sir Brian Roche says now's not the time to make that call.
17: I think the courts determine who go to prison. At this point, let's get the investigation done and whatever flows from that will flow.
14: That's news.

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1: In sport, New South Wales are desperate to start well in tonight's State of Origin 2 in Melbourne. Returning half Mitch Moses says Queensland has swamped the Blues early in recent contests and they're determined that won't happen again.
2: We haven't started well the last few Origins and there's no hiding that, so I think if we can play the long game and then connect up as a spine as much as possible, I think we'll put ourselves in a good position to be able to start well and obviously win the game.
1: The match is just kicking off at the MCG. Former Warriors winger Marcelo Montoya will retire from the NRL at the end of this season. The Fijian international has played 162 NRL games to date, 80 of those across two separate stints with the Bulldogs. And football star Lionel Messi has become the joint highest goalscorer in World Cup history, scoring a hat-trick to lead Argentina to a 3-0 win over Algeria. That's sport, I'm Joey Dwyer.
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Great song still to come. Sheryl Crow, and right now The Police. Young T.

It's your Feel Good 80s, and it's Coast with JT. Tomorrow morning on the Feel Good Breakfast with Tony, Jason, Sam, Tony is going to rave about a TV show called Off Campus, and she said it's so good that she might actually watch it again, which is, you know, that's rare these days to be like, I'll watch that again. So what show have you rewatched? Let Tony, Jason, Sam know tomorrow morning at 20 past 6. For me, it's Friends. I've watched that show so many times.

0: on from the original film. It's like a warm blanket at this point. New generations of kids will be discovering Woody and Buzz, and I love this. Tom Hanks was asked what it's been like to be Woody, you know, for over 30 years now, and do kids come up to him? He said they actually don't recognize him until he does this.
1: Until I get them to close their eyes and imagine Woody, and then I say, hey, you and I better get back to Andy's room, otherwise he's not going to have any toys to play with. And that always, it produces the same sort of, that's what my luck and responsibility has been.
0: How lovely is that? Toy Story 5 comes out Thursday.
2: Hello, you, it's Tony, Jason, Sam from your Feel Good Breakfast. 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
3: Yeah, Jace, there's been an incident and casting aspersions as well.
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0: These are your Feel Good 80s, and it's Coast with JT. Coming up after 11, music from the Jay Giles Band. We got Prince, we got Roxette in there as well, but right now, this is What You Need. Tonight's quote comes to us from Paula Fontana.
1: It's always the people with no abracadabra trying to tell you what to do with your magic. Be gone.
0: Yeah, I love that. There's your quote. Take that with you into your Thursday. Basically, stop taking advice from people with closed minds who wouldn't dream of doing the things that you want to do with your life. So select your advice givers very carefully. If they inspire you, if they've got that abracadabra, listen to them. That's what you need to hear on Coast.
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5: In this update, the Housing Minister says it's a challenging conversation, but some people in social housing don't need to be. The government's considering capping tenancy duration, exempting those with ongoing need. It's already increasing social housing rents while boosting the accommodation supplement. Chris Bishop has told a Parliament Select Committee some tenants who pay the equivalent of market rent don't need a state house forever.
6: If you move on and move into the private rental market or another form of housing, that frees up that space for the guy on the waitlist who's been waiting on the waitlist for 5 years whilst he's in a wheelchair.
5: The Public Service Commissioner says he doesn't think officials involved in an MB Border biometrics project still work there. Reviews are being launched into allegations immigration staff tried to avoid cabinet scrutiny of a cost blowout. At least $32 million was wasted over 7 years. Sir Brian Roche says investigations include looking at current staffing.
7: This is a serious problem for us, and I have to get the assurance that it's not happening across the system. We cannot function as a public service if we don't have the confidence and trust of ministers.
5: A fresh meal menu for school kids after complaints about the same government lunches. Associate Education Minister David Seymour has told a Parliament Select Committee meal fatigue is one of the most common complaints from having the same offering too often. Seymour says he's given the Ministry of Education that feedback.
8: And they are currently experimenting with new recipes and new compositions. If memory serves, there's about 7 different meals, but they're going to swap out and put some new ones in for precisely that reason.
5: Internal Affairs is cracking down on anti-money laundering compliance from companies. It says 10, including law firms and a real estate agency, have been formally warned for not completing a required independent audit at least twice. It's the department's first multiple coordinated warning. That's news.
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1: Sport. Former All Blacks first five Aaron Cruden can't remember a Super Rugby final where each team has been so desperate to win. The Hurricanes want to win a first title since 2016 and their first final since that triumph, while the Chiefs want to bury their bridesmaid tag of three straight finals defeats and claim a first trophy since 2013.
2: They've been in the finals and just haven't been able to take that final step, are under no illusion. And for the Hurricanes, you know, listening to their co-captain Geordie Barrett speak after the game, his team has suffered a lot of playoff hurt in recent times as well.
1: And in football, All-White Matthew Garbutt has gutted he's picked up a maiden soft tissue injury at the worst possible time. The attacking midfielder has been ruled out of the Football World Cup with a hamstring injury, and Garbutt admits it's been a brutally timed stroke of bad luck.
3: Sort of knew straight away when I did it. You know, I've never had a muscle injury in my life, so you know, for it to be the first one and quite a bad one as well, it's quite gut-wrenching and it's quite been, you know, emotional the last 48 hours.
1: That's sport. I'm Joey Dwyer.
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Rocks your Feel Good 80s, and it's Coast with JT. Tomorrow morning on the Feel Good Breakfast with Tony, Jason, Sam. Tony lives a very busy life, as we know, but getting sick is just not an option. She's going to talk about this tomorrow morning just before 9. I felt guilty, and I was away for 2 days. I was like, oh, no. So more about this tomorrow. Here's Phil Collins on Coast.

These are your feel-good 80s, and it's Coast with JT. Frankie Goes to Hollywood's coming up next. And before we go tonight, I have noticed in the voting for the Feel Good 500 countdown, you know, Backstreet Boys are getting a lot of votes. Songs like I Want It That Way. But the boys, they've actually got a brand new song now. And it's a song for a movie soundtrack that I think in a million years you wouldn't guess the film. It's the soundtrack for Paw Patrol, the Dino movie. Yeah, the kids show. And the song's called Bottle Up. And, I mean, could this get some late votes? And a song from Paw Patrol making it onto the countdown. Here we go.

0: So there we go. If you're going to go along to the new Paw Patrol movie, the Dino film, you'll hear that song in it.
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0: That's your Feel Good 80s, and it's Coast Twitch JT. Thank you so much for joining me tonight. I'll be back with you again tomorrow night from 7, all going well, and hopefully the voice holds up. Fingers crossed. We'll see what happens. But, and also tomorrow morning on the Feel Good Breakfast with Tony, Jason, Sam, another person's going to win $500 just for voting in the Feel Good 500 countdown. You're into the last few days of the voting process. Get those votes in. 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Also, $400 could be yours with the Chasers. That's what the jackpot is up to now, so we'll see how you go. Right, have a wonderful day tomorrow. Good night, everybody.
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1: In this update, a local government official says mayors have reacted strongly to central government reform. It's encouraging small district councils to merge, forming larger unitary authorities. They've been given a short window until August to submit amalgamation plans. Simplifying local government head Hemi Smiler has told a Parliament scrutiny hearing there were two distinct reactions.
2: One that said it's too fast to ask us to plan regional reorganisation within 2 years at the same time as the resource management reforms. But another group that said actually we can do it faster than that.
1: Auckland University students disturbed about a fatal assault in Auckland on Tuesday night are being encouraged to seek support. A man died after being found with critical injuries on Wellesley Street East. A 23-year-old man charged with murder was due in district court yesterday. Student Association President Namish Mellon Singh says they want the precinct to be safe for everyone.
3: They need to stay vigilant, especially when it's dark around the CBD areas at night. And ideally, when you're walking around, walk with someone else if it's possible.
1: The country's current account balance is remaining relatively stable. StatsNZ data shows about $4.6 billion more left the country than came in during the March quarter. With more, here's business reporter Michael Sergal.
4: The value of our exports increased, particularly for fruit, meat and tourism, but that was offset by higher spending on other things, including mechanical and machinery equipment. The spike in fuel prices isn't reflected in this data, but is likely to be reflected in the June quarter current account deficit.
1: The Beehive could close for up to 18 months for much-needed repairs. Speaker Jerry Brownlee's told a select committee some ministerial offices leak in heavy rain. A new six-storey building's under construction in the Parliament precinct, but it's for staff and MPs, not ministers. Brownlee says closing for 18 months would allow mass renovations, but details are still being discussed. That's news.
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1: In sport, Silver Ferns coach Dame Nolene Todua has rubber-stamped Karen Berger as skipper for next month's Commonwealth Games in Glasgow, with Kate Heffernan vice-captain. Former All Blacks first five Aaron Cruden believes the battle between the playmakers will be a feature of Saturday's Super Rugby final in Wellington. Cruden says the Hurricanes' Reuben Love and the Chiefs' Damien McKenzie bring an X factor you can't take your eyes

0: off. And a day after an unprecedented four draws, yesterday's Football World Cup contest featured four emphatic wins and 16 goals, with Argentina, France, Norway and Austria the victors. And former Warriors winger Marcelo Montoya will retire from the NRL at the end of this season. The Fijian international has played 162 NRL games to date, 80 of those across two separate stints with the Bulldogs. That's sport. I'm Joey Dwyer.
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8: In this update, Chris Bishop is taking aim at councils which are slowing down housing developments. The Housing Minister's responding to questions as part of Parliament's Scrutiny Week. The government's backing a major overhaul to the Resource Management Act. Bishop says the actions of some councils grind his gears.
9: Basically, council bureaucrats arguing with Kāinga Ora, and it's not just KO, it's private developers too. All of that stuff has a monetary cost and a time cost.
8: Christchurch police are appealing for information on Rowena Walker on what would have been her 40th birthday yesterday. She's missing and presumed dead, believed to be a victim of foul play and last seen in Burwood 10 months ago. A red zone search in April produced no new evidence, and another search is planned in the coming weeks. Detective Senior Sergeant Joe Carolyn says Walker's partner is the last person verified as seeing her alive on August 15th. Carolyn says she urges Walker's former partner to speak to police to fill that big piece of the puzzle. 3 years and 5 months in jail for an Auckland mother who refused to let Plunkett nurses in to tend to her starving toddler with cerebral palsy. Tufari Tua Tahoe died in his Takanini home in June 2024. Emily Ansell reports.
10: Despite the 19-month-old's diminishing appetite and sleep, mother, Stormy Ryder, wouldn't let the nurses see him the day before he died. The 33-year-old pleaded guilty to manslaughter in April. High Court Judge Grant Powell says the neglect was significant, but he also noted Ryder was ill-equipped to care for her son.
8: New Zealand's largest waste disposal company wants the government to fast-track a new landfill for Auckland, faced by significant opposition. Waste Management's Auckland Regional Landfill was consented in 2021 at Waibi Valley, south of Wellsford. A fast-track application will be lodged next month. Auckland's biggest landfill at Redvale has had to stay open up to 8 years longer than expected because of delays for the new dump. Opponents include Forest and Bird and a community group. Consumer confidence is at its lowest level since 2023. A Westpac report shows pessimistic households now significantly outnumber the optimistic, even more than during the 2024 recession. With more, here's business reporter Michael Sergel.
11: The survey was done before Monday's announcement of a US-Iran peace deal. Westpac economists say it reflects rising petrol, electricity and mortgage costs and the squeeze on household finances and disposable incomes. Things should turn around by the next survey if the peace deal holds and fuel prices keep sliding.

0: And fuel stocks are stable, with officials confident of orders into September. In the latest update, we have 54.8 days of petrol, 57.2 days of jet fuel in the country or en route. Diesel sitting slightly lower at 41.4 days.
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0: In sport, coach Dame Nolene Todua has rubber-stamped the Silver Ferns incumbent leaders for next month's Commonwealth Games in Glasgow. Karen Burgers maintained the captaincy from last November's Northern Tour when Todua was still stood down, with Kate Hefferman vice-captain. Todua says the pair were the favoured options.
2: It was a vote from the team and confirmed that those two players are the leaders, but also the great thing about our team is that we have a shared leadership structure as well. Kelly's in there, Grace is in there.
0: Aaron Cruden believes the most intriguing Super Rugby Grand Final matchup will be in the coaches' boxes on Saturday night. The former All Blacks first five has been impressed with how the Hurricanes' Clark Laidlaw and Chiefs' Jono Gibbs have kept their respective squads moving forward during injury crises this season. And Cruden's fascinated by how Laidlaw and Gibbs will act in the decider.
3: Both coaches have been phenomenal, in all honesty, in regards to the way they conduct themselves, the messages that they portray, the confidence and the belief that they always talk about within their players.
0: That's News and Sport. I'm Joey Dwyer.
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11: In this update, the ACC Minister says the accidental injury cover scheme's been allowed to drift over the years but should be retained. Its latest injuries report shows ACC spent $4.4 billion on treatment last year and $3.1 billion on weekly compensation. Scott Simpson says the scheme costs about $8.3 billion a year.
12: Been working well for New Zealanders for nigh on 50 years. My role as Minister is to make sure that it works for the next 50 years as well.
11: David Seymour is standing by prosecuting parents of frequently truant kids. The Associate Education Minister is leading the Ministry step in with legal action if children miss at least 15 days of school. Seymour says 36 parents have so far

0: being liable for prosecution, 18 sending children to school after the threat.
1: 17 remain under process. A further one had a court date set, but sadly did not show up for court. So you can see that potentially in that family, attendance is a multi-generational problem and not just at school.
0: The Public Service Commissioner says police don't need to be involved in ructions at MB at this point. Multiple reviews are being launched after allegations immigration officials misled their minister to avoid cabinet scrutiny of a failed biometrics project. At least $32 million has been wasted over 7 years. Foreign Minister Winston Peters says people involved should be jailed. Sir Brian Roach thinks now's not the time to make that call.
2: I think the courts determine who go to prison. At this point, let's get the investigation done, and whatever flows from that will flow.
0: Internal Affairs is cracking down on anti-money laundering compliance from companies. It says 10, including law firms and a real estate agency, have been formally warned for not completing a required independent audit at least twice. It's the department's first multiple coordinated warning. BNZ will pay the Crown $2.6 million after admitting to nearly a decade of misleading customers. Jordan Dunn reports.
3: From December 2014 to February 2024, the bank's interest calculations on non-profit accounts gave customers less than they were entitled. It meant about $5.4 million was collectively underpaid to 23,000 customers, now remediated.
0: Australian radio shock jock Kyle Sandilands has reached a $14.5 million cash settlement after a battle with his former employer. KISS FM sacked Sandilands after his co-host accused him of on-air bullying. He sued owner ARN Media for wrongful termination, seeking $100 million. Sandilands gets a lump of advertising services and ARN gets a cut from his ventures for 3 years. And fuel stocks are stable, with officials confident of orders into September. In the latest update, we have 54.8 days of petrol, 57.2 days of jet fuel in the country or en route. Diesel sitting slightly lower at 41.4 days.
4: 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Love where you live.
0: In sport, former Warriors winger Marcelo Montoya will retire from the NRL at the end of this season. The Fijian international has played 162 NRL games to date, 80 of those across two separate stints with the Bulldogs. Former All Black first five Aaron Cruden believes the battle between the playmakers will be a feature of Saturday night Super Rugby final in Wellington. Cruden says the Hurricanes' Ruben Love and Chiefs' Damian McKenzie bring an X factor you can't take your eyes off.
5: What puts a lot of bums on seats is going out and supporting and watching guys that can almost create something out of nothing, which both of those players can. But I think for me this year, what I've been extremely impressed with is a lot of the around the game management.
0: Both teams have announced a settled starting lineup with just two changes each, including the selection of overseas-bound flanker Devon Flanders being granted a dream farewell by the Hurricanes. And in football, football superstar Lionel Messi has become the joint highest goal scorer in World Cup history, scoring a hat-trick to lead Argentina to a 3-0 win over Algeria. That's news and sport. I'm Joey Dwyer.
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3: In this update, the Housing Minister says it's a challenging conversation, but some people in social housing don't need to be. The government's considering capping tenancy duration, exempting those with ongoing need. It's already increasing social housing rents while boosting the accommodation supplement. Chris Bishop has told a Parliament Select Committee some tenants who pay the equivalent of market rent don't need a state house forever.
4: If you move on and move into the private rental market or another form of housing, that frees up that space for the guy on the waitlist who's been waiting on the waitlist for 5 years whilst he's in a wheelchair.
3: The Public Service Commissioner says he doesn't think officials involved in an MB Border Biometrics project still work there. Reviews are being launched into allegations immigration staff tried to avoid cabinet scrutiny of a cost blowout. At least $32 million was wasted over 7 years. Sir Brian Roche says investigations include looking at current staffing.
5: This is a serious problem for us, and I have to get the assurance that it's not happening across the system. We cannot function as a public service if we don't have the confidence and trust of ministers.
3: A fresh meal menu for school kids after complaints about the same government lunches. Associate Education Minister David Seymour has told a Parliament Select Committee meal fatigue is one of the most common complaints from having the same offering too often. Seymour says he's given the Ministry of Education that feedback.
6: And they are currently experimenting with new recipes and new compositions. If memory serves, there's about 7 different meals, but they're going to swap out and put some new ones in for precisely that reason.
3: Internal Affairs is cracking down on anti-money laundering compliance from companies. It says 10, including law firms and a real estate agency, have been formally warned for not completing a required independent audit at least twice. It's the department's first multi-coordinated warning. More aged care beds are needed across the country. The government's increasing funding 4% on last year, funnelling an extra $80 million at providers. It'll help support weekend admissions and getting elderly into care faster. Aged Care Association head Tracy Martin says it'll help, but it doesn't create more places.
7: I'm really looking forward to a government committing so the aged residential care sector can grow the number of beds, particularly in rural and regional New Zealand.
3: And Australian radio shock jock Kyle Sandilands has reached a $14.5 million cash settlement after a battle with his former employer. KISS FM sacked Sandilands after his co-host accused him of on-air bullying. He sued owner ARN Media for wrongful termination, seeking $100 million. Sandilands gets a lump of advertising services, and ARN gets a cut from his ventures for 3 years. That's news.
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3: In sport, former All Blacks first five Aaron Cruden can't remember a Super Rugby final where each team has been so desperate to win. The Hurricanes want to win a first title since 2016, while the Chiefs want to bury their bridesmaid tag of 3 straight finals defeats and claim a first trophy since 2013.
8: They've been in the finals and just haven't been able to take that final step, are under no illusion. And for the Hurricanes, you know, listening to their co-captain Geordie Barrett speak after the game, his team has suffered a lot of playoff hurt in recent times as well.
3: In football, all-white Matthew Garbutt is gutted he's picking up his maiden soft tissue injury at the worst possible time. The attacking midfielder has been ruled out of the Football World Cup with a hamstring injury, and Garbutt admits it's been a brutally timed stroke of bad luck.
9: I sort of knew straight away when I did it. You know, I've never had a muscle injury in my life, so for it to be the first one and quite a bad one as well, it's quite gut-wrenching and it's quite been emotional last 48 hours.
3: That's news and sport. I'm Joey Dwyer.
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8: In this update, a local government official says mayors have reacted strongly to central government reform. It's encouraging small district councils to merge, forming larger unitary authorities. They'll be given a short window until August to submit amalgamation plans. Simplifying local government head, Hemi Smiler, has told a Parliament scrutiny hearing there were two distinct reactions.
9: One that said it's too fast to ask us to plan regional reorganisation within 2 years at the same time as the resource management reforms. But another group that said actually we can do it faster than that.
8: The ACC minister says he's surprised by how many Kiwis are injured in gyms and gardens. The agency's latest injuries report reveals the scheme paid out just over $930 million in 2025 for 37,000 injuries in and around the home. Well over a third were in the garden. Gym accidents accounted for more than 147,000 claims. Scott Simpson says the scheme is great and works well.
10: There are nearly 2.5 million claims a year. It's 2,200,000, I think. The vast majority of those claims are handled quickly, efficiently and effectively.
8: Auckland University students disturbed about a fatal assault in Auckland on Tuesday night are being encouraged to seek support. A man died after being found with critical injuries on Wellesley Street East. A 23-year-old man charged with murder was due in the district court yesterday. Student Association President Namish Melan Singh says they want the precinct to remain safe for everyone.
11: They need to stay vigilant, especially when it's dark around the CBD areas at night. And ideally, when you're walking around, walk with someone else if it's possible.
8: The country's current account balance is

0: remaining relatively stable. Stats NZ data shows about $4.6 billion more dollars left the country than came in during the March quarter. With more, here's business reporter Michael Sergel.
1: The value of our exports increased, particularly for fruit, meat and tourism, but that was offset by higher spending on other things, including mechanical and machinery equipment. The spike in fuel prices isn't reflected in this data, but is likely to be reflected in the June quarter current account deficit.
0: The Beehive could have to close for up to 18 months for much-needed repairs. Speaker Jerry Brownlee's told a select committee some ministerial offices leak in heavy rain. A new six-storey building's under construction in the Parliament precinct, but it's for staff and MPs, not ministers. Brownlee says closing for 18 months would allow mass renovations, but details are still being discussed. And Internal Affairs is cracking down on companies' anti-money laundering compliance. It says 10 entities, including law firms and a real estate agency, have been formally warned for not completing a required independent audit at least twice. It's the first multiple coordinated warning issued by the DIA. Spokesperson Laura Olson says audits help ensure an entity's AML program works.
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0: In sport, Silver Ferns coach Dame Nolene Todua has rubber-stamped Karen Berger as skipper for next month's Commonwealth Games in Glasgow, with Kate Heffernan vice-captain. Former All Blacks first five Aaron Cruden believes the battle between the playmakers will be a feature of Saturday's Super Rugby final in Wellington. Cruden says the Hurricanes' Reuben Love and the Chiefs' Damien McKenzie bring an X-factor you can't take your eyes off. A day after an unprecedented four draws, yesterday's Football World Cup contest featured four emphatic wins and 16 goals, with Argentina, France, Norway and Austria the victors. And former Warriors winger Marcelo Montoya will retire from the NRL at the end of this season. The Fijian international has played 162 NRL games to date, 80 of those across two separate stints with the Bulldogs. That's news and sport. I'm Joey Dwyer.
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1: It's the countdown you built. Starts Monday morning, June 22nd from 9.
0: The feel-good 500 countdown, 26.
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12: Here's something nobody tells you. Life over 60 is so good. Take Tuesday morning. I've learned about the cosmos from an astrophysicist. And next week, I'm joining a course on architecture. My grandson thinks it's unfair that my learning is fun. I tell him to get back to his study. His time will come. Join Love Heart Social Learning, where connection and conversation are so good, it feels like a reward. Love Heart.

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3: In this update, Chris Bishop is taking aim at councils which are slowing down housing developments. The Housing Minister's responding to questions as part of Parliament's Scrutiny Week. The government's backing a major overhaul to the Resource Management Act. Bishop says the actions of some councils grind his gears.
4: Basically, council bureaucrats arguing with Kāinga Ora, and it's not just KO, it's private developers too. All of that stuff has a monetary cost and a time cost.
3: Christchurch police are appealing for information on Rowena Walker on what would have been her 40th birthday yesterday. She's missing and presumed dead, believed to be a victim of foul play and last seen in Burwood 10 months ago. A red zone search in April produced no new evidence and another search is planned in the coming weeks. Detective Senior Sergeant Joe Carolyn says Walker's partner is the last person verified as seeing her alive on August 15th. Carolyn says she urges Walker's former partner to speak to police to fill that big piece of the puzzle. 3 years and 5 months in jail for an Auckland mother who refused to let Plunkett nurses in to tend to her starving toddler with cerebral palsy. Tufari Tua Tahoe died in his Takanini home in June 2024. Emily Ansell reports.
5: Despite the 19-month-old's diminishing appetite and sleep, mother, Stormy Ryder, wouldn't let the nurses see him the day before he died. The 33-year-old pleaded guilty to manslaughter in April. High Court Judge Grant Powell says the neglect was significant, but he also noted Ryder was ill-equipped to care for her son.
3: New Zealand's largest waste disposal company wants the government to fast-track a new landfill for Auckland, faced by significant opposition. Waste Management's Auckland Regional Landfill was consented in 2021 at Waibi Valley, south of Wellsford. A fast-track application will be lodged next month. Auckland's biggest landfill at Redvale has had to stay open up to 8 years longer than expected because of delays for the new dump. Opponents include Forest and Bird and a community group. Consumer confidence is at its lowest level since 2023. A Westpac report shows pessimistic households now significantly outnumber the optimistic, even more than during the 2024 recession. With more, here's business reporter Michael Sergel.
6: The survey was done before Monday's announcement of a US-Iran peace deal. Westpac economists say it reflects rising petrol, electricity and mortgage costs and the squeeze on household finances and disposable incomes. Things should turn around by the next survey if the peace deal holds and fuel prices keep sliding.
3: And fuel stocks are stable, with officials confident of orders into September. In the latest update, we have 54.8 days of petrol, 57.2 days of jet fuel in the country or en route. Diesel sitting slightly lower at 41.4 days.
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3: In sport, coach Dame Nolene Todua has rubber-stamped the Silver Ferns incumbent leaders for next month's Commonwealth Games in Glasgow. Karen Burgers maintained the captaincy from last November's Northern Tour when Todua was still stood down, with Kate Hefferman vice-captain. Todua says the pair were the favoured options.
8: It was a vote from the team and confirmed that those two players are the leaders, but also the great thing about our team is that we have a shared leadership structure as well. Kelly's in there, Grace is in there.
3: Aaron Cruden believes the most intriguing Super Rugby Grand Final matchup will be in the coaches' boxes on Saturday night. The former All Blacks first five has been impressed with how the Hurricanes' Clark Laidlaw and Chiefs' Jono Gibbs have kept their respective squads moving forward during injury crises this season. And Cruden's fascinated by how Laidlaw and Gibbs will act in the decider.
9: Both coaches have been phenomenal, in all honesty, in regards to the way they conduct themselves, the messages that they portray, the confidence and the belief that they always talk about within their players.
3: That's News and Sport. I'm Joey Dwyer.
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9: In this update, we're about to see how strong the economy was recovering before the Iran war really kicked in, with GDP data for March out this morning. Because of flow-on effects of the war and fuel crisis, it's likely the economy shrank again after March. There are more jobs being advertised right now, but landing one's getting harder, with more people applying for each role. Rob Clark from SEEK says ad numbers are up over the past year, but applications are still high by historical standards.
10: If we continue to grow in terms of job ads, then we will start to see the application rate come down. But we're a wee way away from getting to levels that we saw several years ago.
9: A Christchurch mum is pleading for answers about her daughter Rowena Walker, who vanished 10 months ago and is now presumed dead. Detective Senior Sergeant Joe Carolan.
11: She's beside herself and just needs answers. No parent should have to go through life not knowing what's happened to their child, and that's the reality that she's facing.
9: Police believe foul play is involved. Her partner was the last confirmed to see her alive but isn't talking. In a year after a fire wiped out New World Victoria Park, Foodstuff says plans for the rebuild are locked in. They're now getting ready to start construction, just waiting on the green light from regulators.
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9: Sport. England have quickly put a lid on a long-awaited Black Caps celebration late on day one of their second cricket test at the Oval. The Black Caps are 272 for six late in the day, having been sent in to bat first. And Queensland have forced the State of Origin series into a Game 3 decider with a 44-24 victory over New South Wales in Melbourne. And that's sport.

0: Bryn Rutkin.
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2: Well, it's a foggy start for Auckland and the Waikato this morning. And not bad weather nationwide. Plenty of sunshine today, just that southwest flow. So showers grazing western shores and into Auckland and north.
3: Good morning. Thank you for joining us on Friday Eve as we stare down the barrel of the week in a couple of days from now. But also some huge news has rocked the world. Thankfully, the peace deal is still in place. So the fuel prices are coming down. That's the good news.
4: Yeah, good news. But we've got some negative cancer news and some weirdly positive news for other people.
3: Absolutely. Yeah, true, true. And also one that's not as bad as we originally thought.
5: Yeah, which is good news. But a bit of a hero of mine. This one hurts.
3: Yeah, we're going to update you things you may have missed in just a couple of minutes from now. But also, don't forget, this is coming soon too.
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0: East Coast. Feel Good Breakfast with Tony, Jason, Sam. It's 12 past 6. Thanks to Bargain Chemist, saving New Zealanders every day. And a high-profile New Zealander is in the Herald this morning. You might know the name Charlotte Lockhart. So Charlotte Lockhart, her husband or her life partner, is a guy called Andrew Barnes. Now, he's the four-day-a-week hero. Remember that?
1: Yeah,
2: yes.
1: We've interviewed him multiple times on Coast, and Charlotte Lockhart was just in the We Need to Talk podcast talking about her terminal cancer diagnosis.
0: Yeah, so that's what she's in the Herald for this morning. So stage 4 breast cancer, and so Andrew Barnes with a couple have donated nearly $23 million to try and find a cure for cancer.
3: Yeah.
0: $22.7 million.
1: Phenomenal. And what I will say is I only interviewed Charlotte this year, and she was incredibly positive, and she looked incredibly well. And she said she was in a really good phase at the moment.
3: Great.
1: You know, she's taking these life-saving drugs that are keeping her going, even though she's got this terminal diagnosis.
3: God, he's a crusader, isn't he?
0: He is out there funding,
3: you know, for cancer and also to stop us working a five-day working week. Those are crusades.
0: Not all heroes wear capes. However, one of your heroes has been in the news too, Sam.
3: Yeah, terrible news yesterday. And he really is one of my heroes. Jeremy Clarkson, obviously the star of Top Gear for 20-odd years and now more recently Clarkson's Farm, and he's had a bit of a terrible diagnosis.
4: Yeah, I've got cancer.
5: No.
4: Well, you know, it disappeared off the other week and I had a biopsy done and it is cancer and it's aggressive, but it's really early, so the treatment will be, you know. I'm praying that we could get the harvest done and then I could go and get some treatment.
3: So 66
1: years old.
3: Can
1: you not bring the harvest into it?
0: I think his priorities are around the wrong way, I think. You know, you've got farm hands, they can do the harvesting.
1: When he said, I'm praying, I was like, oh, for a better outcome. No, for the harvest.
3: Yeah, look, he's definitely not letting it get in the way of ratings for Clarkson's Farm, is he? You know, he's put it front and centre. But apparently aggressive prostate cancer, and a similar age, I think, to what my dad got that. I guess in terms of good news with the diagnosis is that he has had 10% of his prostate removed.
1: And the fact that he got it really early as well. And
3: correct.
1: We know prostate is highly curable.
3: Yeah, and if it was, it could be worse, he might have had to have the whole prostate out or have other, you know, terms of treatments. And he is going through treatments, but he is a bit of a hero of mine. I think I've read every single column he's ever written in The Sun or The Sunday Times. I've read all his books and watched every episode of Top Gear more than once. And I haven't missed an episode of Clarkson's. So you spend a lot of time with these people that you like.
1: You've even recently changed your hairstyle to suit his, haven't you?
3: Oh, God, the burn continues. And look, he's never been a picture of health, has he? You know, we've seen him on episodes of Clarkson's Farm. You're like, that's pregnancy.
1: But do you know what? Like, the picture of health thing is such a fallacy, because how many people who are fit and healthy drop dead on a run, and so many people that are unhealthy live till they're 90.
0: Yeah, you're so right. Yeah.
1: It's a lot.
3: He's lived a life though, hasn't he? He's travelled the world.
1: How
3: racing
1: old is
3: cars.
1: He?
3: 66.
1: 66. That's young.
0: It is young.
3: Yeah, it is.
0: But you're right, Sam. He's lived a life. He's smoked. He's drank. He's got his farm. He's raced cars for a living. He's living life.
3: Yeah, he is.
0: Interesting. You said though that you've watched Top Gear over and over and over again, because forget binge watching. We're talking comfort watching next. The show that you want to celebrate, and maybe sometimes you go back and you watch it over and over again, like at the moment, off campus for a lot of people. We'll talk more about this after the Bee Gees. It's 6:15. You feel good breakfast. This is Coast.

0: 20 past 6, it's Coast. You feel good breakfast with Tony, Jason, Sam. Have you heard about the TV show Off Campus? It is everywhere. Everyone's talking about
1: it.
0: You're the one that's been all over it. It's basically based on a series of books, and it's steamy. It's very R18. It's very not safe for work. But if you love a copy of all the books, what you can do is go to our socials at Coast Breakfast and comment there, and you could score the entire copy, the entire set. This is, by the way, the TV show.
2: Garrett Graham doesn't do girlfriends.
3: So what, I help you study and you play my fake boyfriend to get Justin's attention?
2: Deal.
0: Deal, all right. Goodness me. And it's on from that moment.
2: Celebrate. Yeah. It's such a good show. It's got Dawson Creek's vibe. You know, it's kind of a bit of a throwback. It's old school romance and people have fallen in love with it. And it's got an ice hockey element as well.
0: Yeah.
2: So much so that I'm tempted now, because I kind of stumbled into Off Campus not really knowing how much I was going to like it. Now I want to go back and watch this from the start again just to pick up on all the things I've missed.
4: The nuances. or the nude scenes.
2: I'll scroll through that locker scene.
0: But that's the thing. There are some TV shows that, you know, and some people say, no, they swear off it. They would never watch a TV show. Once you've seen it once, that's it, one and done. But I agree with you. There are some TV shows you want to rewatch. But for me...
2: Oh, I continue to do it now, Jace.
4: What is this?
2: I rewatch episodes all the time.
0: Modern Family.
4: Oh, you love Modern
2: Family. Modern Family is... the best sitcom. I truly believe it
0: is. There's scenes there like Claire and Phil are married. If you don't know Modern Family, Claire and Phil are married, and it's got Claire's dad as well, who was Al Bundy. Yeah. He's in this with his foreign wife, who's just gorgeous, and that's all that works. They go out on a date night, and this happens.
5: Wait, did you get your belt stuck?
6: I did, yeah.
5: Well, take your coat off. Here, let me help you.
6: No, Dad.
5: Come on. What, are you naked under there? Oh, jeez.
0: On a date night, she thought she'd surprise Phil, and then she got her coat caught in the elevator and bumped into her dad at the mall.
2: You're naked under there? Yes, I am. If you want a feel-good show that makes you smile constantly and it's just wholesome, I would watch that.
4: Do you know my absolute go? I don't watch anything twice, but I have gone back, and we've talked about it already this morning, The Grand Tour or Top Gear, some of those earlier episodes, especially the travel ones when they go to different destinations and build different things and you go on an adventure with them.

0: I love those episodes.
1: But the thing is with those ones, Sam, you know, everyone's like, oh, it's a car show. The rating showed that more women watched them than men.
2: Yes,
1: it
2: they
1: was
2: do.
1: Crazy,
2: they
1: eh?
2: do. Yeah, they were all time high.
0: Because,
2: yeah.
0: You know, when you look at it, it was literally about characters. More than it was about cars, it was about the relationship between three guys.
2: It's the story and the connections, right?
0: Yeah.
2: Do you know the other one that I'm tempted to go back and watch, which would be Mammoth, because there have been multiple seasons, and that is Outlander. Now, Outlander with Jeremy, I've just finished watching season 8.
1: Oh,
2: but because
1: good.
2: It's a time traveller historical series, there's a lot of detail, and you have to be quite onto it to know what's happening and where he's gone back to.
1: Yes.
2: So I kind of want to go back because now I get it. Do you know what
1: I
2: mean?
1: Yeah, I do.
2: Where
1: yeah,
2: there
1: yeah,
2: are some eps where I was a bit lost.
0: Yeah, and it's nice on those ones which are kind of a bit of a riddle to go back and go, oh, that makes sense now.
1: That's right. Yeah, I was the same with Breaking Bad. I mean, it's a long, I think 6 or 7 seasons. That'd be a big commitment, but
2: I loved
1: me,
2: that series too. Gosh, there's been some good series in recent times.
1: So honestly, Cole, what have you gone back and rewatched? Love to hear it from you. 0800 004 Coast. Or flick a text this early. 2699. It's Tina on Coast.

0: This is College to Feel Good Breakfast with Tony, Jason, Sandwich. What about the TV shows that make you feel so good you've got to re-watch them from the start? And for some people, they swear off that. I'm one and done. I've seen it. I don't need to see it again.
1: That's normally my mentality.
2: Yeah, it's normally mine too. Yeah. Unless you find that series, like me, like Outlander and Campus, that you would feel so attached to, you feel aggrieved.

0: either, to be honest. It's especially when you've been so invested in a show, eh?
1: Yeah.
2: Oh, we have to have season 9.
0: Yeah, I agree. I agree.
1: Yeah, thank you, Marie. Thank you. So people say the same with Sopranos, the way that ended, just a blackout. You're like, yeah. Oh, so what happened?
0: It's like we deserved more than that.
1: Exactly. One more real quick. Hello, Ella Marie.
3: Hi.
1: What have you rewatched?
3: Shetland.
0: Oh, what's Shetland? I haven't watched that.
3: So it's a British crime drama television series, and it follows DI Jimmy Perez. He's played by Douglas Henshaw, and he investigates crimes in the Shetland Islands.
1: Okay. Oh, yeah. Is it quite gripping? Is this? You got to go back and back and back.
3: Yes.
1: Okay.
3: Yeah.
1: Shetland. We'll put that on the watch list.
0: Thanks
1: so much.
0: I'm going to put
1: that
0: on the list. Someone also has texted in, and this is something that I could easily rewatch. An oldie, but 10 or so years later, went and rewatched Desperate Housewives.
4: Oh, okay. Oh,
0: yeah, you know, with Eva Longoria and then Bree Vanderkamp.
1: Yeah, Bree was my favourite. And then Mike the Plumber showed up, but he became much more than just the plumber.
0: It was so great. Lynette, the harangued mother.
1: Yeah.
0: Oh, God, that's a great series, Desperate Housewives. It was really mould-breaking for its time, too.
1: It was. But again, relatable characters, right?
0: Yeah.
1: Exactly. Oh, honestly, there's so much to watch, especially as we go into winter. Downton Abbey's been mentioned on the text, The Sopranos, Sex and the City.
0: Oh, yeah, Downton's a great one to rewatch.
1: Yeah. Ted Lasso, yes.
0: Yep.
1: Yellowstone, yes. Oh, there's some good ones.
0: Do you know what? I can tap into, this is probably embarrassing that I'm admitting this, but I can tap into Home and Away now and just be like, yep, it's just the same as it always was. And
1: I get
0: the same feelings as when I was a teenage girl.
1: We watched it just the other day, and suddenly Brax was back. I was like, oh, there he is.
0: There he is.
1: Brax is back again. The River Boys.
0: Shortland Street's probably the same if I went back and watched it.
1: Yeah. Rachel McKenna came back, coming up, though, something happened during the show yesterday that has ended up being a costly mistake. Not for our bosses, but for us personally. It's hit one of us in the pocket. Tell you more about this shortly.
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1: In this update, the US and Iran are lining up to sign a deal in Switzerland that would kick off 60 days of peace talks. Donald Trump says pushing ahead with the war could hit the economy severely, but he's willing to do it if he has to.
2: I didn't want to see economic catastrophe. If you kept this going, that could have happened. But all I know is every time we talked about the possibility of peace, the stock market shot up like a rocket ship.
1: Back here, we'll get a read on how the economy was tracking before the Iran war really kicked in with GDP figures for the March quarter out this morning.
3: Economists expect the numbers to show the economy grew between 0.7 and 1%. That would make it the third consecutive quarter of growth after last year's downturn. With the flow-on effects of the war and the fuel crisis, it's likely the economy has been shrinking again after March.
1: Police are heading back to Christchurch's Red Zone to search for Rowena Walker nearly 10 months after she vanished. She was last seen in Burwood in August and is feared dead, with detectives treating her disappearance as foul play.
4: We likely won't do the entire Red Zone. As you can appreciate, it's a very big space. We're trying to focus on areas that have best bang for buck, if you like. Having said that, we can't rule out the possibility that she is not in that area.
1: And Christchurch's new 1NZ Stadium is opening up for behind-the-scenes tours, letting fans check out everything from the changing rooms to media facilities.
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1: To sport, England's bowlers have had the better of the Black Caps on day one of their second cricket test at the Oval. The visitors have finished the day 291 for 7. Tom Blundell, batting at 6, was the first to reach 50 runs before being caught just 2 balls later. Glenn Phillips finished the day unbeaten on 49. And a dramatic end to the first half of Portugal's Football World Cup opener against the Democratic Republic of Congo on TVNZ.
6: That's interesting. Whistle! The Leopards pounce! The Leopards roar! We have history in Houston!
1: Yeah, Congo scored their first ever World Cup goal to equalise 1-1. And that's sport, I'm Bryn Rudkin.
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0: This is College. Your Feel Good Breakfast with Tony, Jason, Sam. I'm so excited because the Feel Good 500 countdown starts on Monday, which means that voting closes tomorrow night. Ooh. And a lot of love for this one. Let's get it on. Let's get it on the countdown. If you want that vote, you know, just text VOTE to 2699. I'll text you back the details. And by the way, when you vote for your three favourite songs, you could win $500 cash.
1: I'm excited today. Speaking of

0: Cash, I got a bit of a windfall coming my way.
1: Yeah.
0: I managed to win a bet yesterday, a $100 bet, didn't I, Sam?
1: Yeah, you did particularly well.
0: Yeah.
1: Well, I only put this bet down because I didn't think you had a sniff.
0: Well, was that because I got a five the day before or because you were just hoping I didn't win?
2: So we play a game called The Chasers. And if you've never heard it, we're going to play it in about an hour from now. This is what went down yesterday. It's a general knowledge quiz and this is what happened.
3: I'll give you $100 if you get five today, Shirley.
4: I'm not going to. I don't even want it.
2: Get out of here, man!
3: For $100 cash from me, what layer sits between the troposphere and the mesosphere?
0: Stratosphere?
2: Oh, you got it!
1: Yes! Yes! Yes!
0: $100
1: cash!
2: What an idiot!
5: I thought Tony would be the idiot, to be honest.
2: Well, well, well. Yeah. So $100 cash.
1: Yeah. The problem is, hey, where do you find cash these days? You
0: know, where's my $100 bill?
1: How do I access this cash? You know, I'm not a singer in a band like our producer Rosie, who's flowing in cash.
0: Well, we've actually had feedback from our lovely listeners saying they want film evidence of you handing over the cash.
1: God, that means I have to go to an ATM machine.
0: You could just give me some your bank details and I could just, you know.
1: Is that how we do it these days on a bet? You do a bank transfer?
2: Pay E or pay E.
0: Send a screenshot.
1: No, you surprised me yesterday. I mean, your form has been terrible this year on The Chasers.
0: Well, and I got five the day before as well.
1: Yeah,
2: she's had a perfect. We should
0: go
2: on wrong
0: week.
2: And
0: you say terrible, I'm two losses behind you, bruh.
1: Three.
0: Actually, one now, I think, because you lost last week.
1: No. I've extended my lead. Look, I did not. You know, when you've been served up a couple of hands. From producer Rosie.
0: You're getting some side eyes from producer Rosie right now.
2: She's the guy who wins with a 1 out of 5.
1: And,
0: what would you have got on yesterday's quiz that I got a 5 on?
1: Well, it was just so female focused. So I was.
0: The stratosphere. The stratosphere.
1: On point. And then there was a Sex in the City question, wasn't there?
0: No, there wasn't. There was not a Sex in the City question.
1: There was a question about makeup and there was a question about getting your nails done.
2: It was a Kylie Minogue question. You thought it was a girl question. I was like,
0: Kylie Minogue is a universal artist.
1: Yeah, not in my stratosphere.
0: I won't see that high on my list. I think what we're seeing happen here is a very similar tale. We've hit June. And 6 months does not a Chasers champion make. Jace, as you and I both know, as people that are etched on the trophy,
2: it's the Chaser of the year.
1: Look, June is the 6th month of the year. And the fact that I am still in the lead is a goddamn miracle. Don't take that away from me.
2: Anyway, your chance to play is coming, like I said, about an hour from now, just after 7:30, actually. So less than an hour. It's a general knowledge quiz. If you've never played it before, we'll give you a chance just after 7:30. It's 7:45.

0: Coming along, so about an hour from now, just after 7:30 actually, so less than an hour. It's a general knowledge quiz. If you've never played it before, we'll give you a chance just after 7:30. It's 7:45.
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0: 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The Feel Good 500 Countdown is coming. It's starting on Monday. I can't wait.
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0: So you can vote for your favourite songs right now, the ones that make you feel amazing. And when you do that, you can win $500 cash. We'll do it today, we'll do it tomorrow, every day. And during the countdown, you could win, I don't want to say too much, but a whole lot more money than that in one lump payment.
2: One lump sum, and that's what we need at the moment, isn't
0: it? Oh, exactly.
2: Cost of living's high, we just need to get that
3: kazash. The old
0: kazash. The kazash. So around this time yesterday, we're talking about our favourites. This is the one that Tony wants to win.

0: Breton, Natasha Bedingfield.
1: Unwritten, if you want to vote for that as well.
0: Are you sure? But there's a song that has come out and is the most polarizing song of all time. It came out in the 70s. You definitely know the song. And it's by one of the most famous singers ever. It's an enduring masterpiece to millions, but it's frequently topping the list for the greatest and worst song.
1: So you love it or hate it?
0: Exactly.
1: Do you think Sam and I are going to both love or hate?
0: Oh, that's one of the. I really don't know how you're going to feel about this.
1: What about you? How do you feel about it?
0: I don't mind it, but I've never really thought too much about the lyrics.
1: Oh, so you're a bit grey.
0: I'm on the fence of this. This is the song here, the most polarizing song in history.
2: Imagine all people.
3: Love, love, love.
0: Instant. I don't mind this at all, but.
2: Living for today.
0: John Lennon, Imagine, 1971 it came out.
3: I sing this to my kids when they were not going to sleep when they were babies. It's the greatest song of all time.
0: The reason why is because people call it the worst rock song of all time because of John Lennon. Wealthy rock star singing about having no possessions. It's like, oh, it's kind of making a point of other people though, isn't he?
1: Yeah, I mean, I'm sure there's plenty of married people that talked about being heartbroken and single too.
0: That's exactly
3: Wasn't that his whole thing later in life though? Is he kind of, he did go back to bare bones. Like he really tried to simplify his life with Yoko Ono and that was part of the kind of the controversy.
1: That is the most ridiculous explanation. People sing about stuff all the time that's not necessary. Their situation.
0: I agree.
1: And the whole point is imagine.
0: That's
1: no
0: imagine
1: position.
0: There's no imagine.
1: It's not, it's reality. He's saying imagine if I didn't have it.
3: It was my first time that I did dark tourism. I went and saw where John Lennon was shot.
0: Oh, yeah, Strawberry Fields.
1: That was not the first time.
3: Why have I done more?
1: We did the ghost tour in Dunedin.
3: That's true.
0: Yeah, that's exactly.
1: Got taken through the spooky parts of Dunners.
0: Great tour,
1: walking tour. Freaked me out.
0: Yeah. So imagine if Imagine wins the Feel Good 500 countdown. If you love that song, you can vote for it. Like I said before, just text vote to 2699.
3: Can I vote for the worst tourist?
1: that was good. It gave me the jitters.
0: Was it the bird one? Coming up, I've had a bit of a confronting realization this week. I'm having a bit of a problem. And it keeps happening over and over. And here's the thing, as a guy, I don't think I'm the only one this happens to. But I'll tell you about my little problem after 7.
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20: In this update, Donald Trump says the US could go back to bombing Iran if upcoming talks fall apart, even floating the idea it could drag on for years. A 60-day negotiation deal is close but not signed yet, with both sides set to meet in Switzerland.
21: This is a long, you know, pretty detailed memorandum that goes into a regular contract. I would think they would do it. If they don't, then that's, you know, that's okay. We'll have to start the process again.
20: Christchurch City Council is floating a controversial plan to let the central city be a whole lot louder. It's asking for submissions and says it's about boosting nightlife while still making sure people can get a good night's sleep. A popular Vietnamese restaurant won't be opening in Auckland's New Market after a dispute over a paint colour. Pha Yen wanted to bring its signature bright yellow look from Dominion Road.
22: The owners say the building's landlord have asked for the facade to be returned to its original colour. The lessor's parent company Tramco told the Herald its tenant was signed under a different name and never sought approval to paint the storefront.
20: And TV star Jeremy Clarkson says his prostate cancer treatment has been going awry after doctors removed 10% of his prostate using ultrasound. The final episode of Clarkson's Farm ends with him in a hospital bed.
23: If this is all successful, I'll see you in for season 6. And if it isn't, I won't.
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20: To sport, New Zealand have reached 291 for 7 on the opening day of the second cricket test against England at the Oval.
25: The top six featured starts aplenty, with the most frustrating dismissal coming from Rajan Ravindra on 33. Black Caps highlights came courtesy of an 81-run fifth wicket stand between Daryl Mitchell with 44 and Tom Blundell with 51.
20: And Queensland have sent the State of Origin series to a decider for a third straight year after a 44-24 win over New South Wales. In that sport, I'm Bryn Rudkin.
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0: You ever have those days where it feels like you're always stuck in second gear when it hasn't been your day, your week, your month, or even your year?
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0: Because I might have figured out a problem. I think I'm going through something like this at the moment, and I think I found the person responsible for making my life more complicated than it needs to. And I don't want to point the finger at anybody, but this person needs a long, hard look in the mirror.
1: 99 problems, Jace.
0: But I've got one. That's exactly the problem, Tony. Yeah, I'll tell you what's going on in a couple of minutes, because I reckon I'm not the only one with this problem.
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0: This is College to Feel Good Breakfast with Tony, Jason, Sam. 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And we're going to chat with a teacher who has become living proof that we should never give up on our dreams. You need to hear his story coming before 7:30. My story is a bit, it's a bit tragic at the moment. And something happened the other day. And this happened in front of you, Tony, and in front of you, Sam, as well.
1: Okay. Did I notice?
0: I think so. I have an issue.
1: Okay.
2: Is this about your lack of followers?
0: On social media? No, yeah. It's not. No, it's not there.
2: Oh, sorry.
0: No.
2: Is this about your fitness woes?
0: No, it's not that either, no.
1: Is it about your dysfunction?
0: What dysfunction?
2: Is it about your picky eating?
0: No.
2: Sorry, none of those are issues.
0: None of those problems. So I was like, I've got more than 99 problems. But this one here, is like, so I had to try and make an appointment the other day, right? And remember, it was one of those emergency ones that I had to change my dentist, right? And we've got a sick child at home, so I couldn't go to the dentist. So I'm right now ringing the dental reception going, can we do this? And she goes, yeah, cool. Can you do Tuesday? I can't do Tuesday. Can you do Thursday afternoon?
2: No, we were witnessing this phone call, and it was, you sounded like an elitist pup.
1: Yeah, you did.
0: I know.
2: Every suggestion the poor woman on the line said, no, I can't do that. No, I'm working here. No, I can't make that. No, I can't. It got ridiculous,
1: yeah,
2: didn't it?
1: Especially when you consider the guy knocks off at 10:30 a.m.
0: He's got all afternoon. I don't. But so, and then I was trying to make this different. We're like 3 weeks out, and I know that won't work either. That still won't work, no. And it turns out, you know, when you say, yeah, I'm free whenever, you have to say that when you actually are, because I'm just not.
2: Jace, I can actually really empathise with this. So Juliet, who's my eldest, she's 13, she needs sinus surgery. Very similar. Apple doesn't fall far from the tree. And we're currently in June. And do you know when we've scheduled the surgery for?
0: When?
2: October. Not because they can't fit us in.
0: Oh, no.
2: Because we can't make it work any other time.
1: It's crazy,
2: like, how ridiculous is that?
0: Yeah. I think next time we're on the phone, we have to say something like this. It's me. Hi. I'm the problem. It's me. It's me. Agrees.
2: Do you know what? I have got to the point, because this happens every time I try and make a hair appointment as well. Oh no, can't do that date. It gets so embarrassing that I say, I'll just get back in touch later. And I just
1: and
2: delay it.
1: Do.
2: I just delay it because it gets too embarrassing. So you're not the only one with problems.
0: Thank you very much.
2: I mean, you've got many, as we've pointed out. Sorry, Jason.
0: I'm glad I brought this up. Here's a theme song for me and my ego right now. I will survive somehow. It's Ghosts.

0: Coast, your feel-good breakfast with Tony, Jason, Sam. You know when they were casting Dirty Dancing, they wanted a good-looking actor who could dance. Tick. Mm. When Disney was making Aladdin, they specifically wrote the genie role for Robin Williams.
1: Oh, okay. I thought you were going to say Will Smith, who was equally good.
0: No, he wasn't. He was nowhere near Robin Williams.
2: He was
0: Williams.
2: Okay, but Robin Williams was so much
0: better. I agree.
2: Have you seen the original Aladdin?
1: Nah, just the latest.
2: I knew you had it.
0: But
1: wait, Sam, wasn't he an animated character in the original?
0: Yeah.
2: Bah, bah, bah.
0: But they wrote it specifically for Robin Williams.
1: Right.
0: Yeah, anyway, Sam's got questions about a different cast, and that's going to be before 7:30.
2: But now we want to talk to a man that last time we spoke was on Broadway, Dr. Nicholas Brown. Last time we spoke, you were in the UK.
3: Yeah, I was. Crazy. And now I'm back home, which is lovely.
2: But not for long, because you have. So you had this sort of long time in between drinks. You're teaching at Westlake Boys. You decide to give West End a crack. You get a role there. But that's not where it ends.
3: No, I know. It's strange. So whilst I was in a Mirrored Monet in town, and it was a fantastic experience. So I've not obviously done anything in the West End for 25 years. So then to go back into a show, and there was amazing people in there. So the guy I was understudying, Jeff, who was in the lead, he was Andrew Lloyd Webber's muse, and he was in the original cast of Cats, the original cast of...
2: Wow.
3: He was the original... he did Phantom of the Opera, the workshop, before it went to the West End. He was Rusty in Starlight Express. He was Pontius Pilate in Jesus Christ Superstar. Wow. It was 25 years in the West End, so it was like going back to drama school as a middle-aged guy as well. I got so much advice. And then whilst that process was going, I started auditioning for A Fiddler on the Roof, the West End production that's now touring Australia.
2: And you got a role?
3: Yeah.
1: What is the job?
3: I think I might be the only New Zealander in the cast, which is quite cool because I'm playing the constable, so he's the voice from outside of the village. So the whole show Fiddler takes place in this village called Anatevka. So yes, I'm doing that.
1: So you've been discovered, like later in life.
2: No. You have been discovered.
3: Thanks, Sam. I have been thinking about when I was. I love sport, and I'm a good athlete, and you know, I always thought I'm going to get picked by Man United at some point. You know,
0: any day now.
3: And you're in your late 20s, or maybe it's not going to happen. But then, you know, I'm a middle-aged guy, and then all of a sudden, you know, going to London and being in a show in London is the Premier League. It really is.
0: Yeah.
3: Same as New York, and so kind of But I mean, I've been. You know, I did Mary Poppins here at the Civic and Phantom, and I've been on Shortland Street. Everyone's been.

0: shortlist. I'm sure you've all been on shortlist before. You know, I loved
1: it. I haven't.
2: I think you found there we are. I think the two people in New Zealand that haven't.
0: There we are. So the cry out.
2: Actually, my voice is.
0: There we are. So, you know, I've been doing lots of good work in between my teaching at Westlake, and I, you know, huge credit to Westlake. I love Westlake.
3: Does this mean you can't be at school for a little bit longer?
0: This is true. So school have very kindly given me an extension to my sabbatical.
2: So what's your day look like at the moment? You come home from London.
0: Yep.
2: And then when do you go to Australia?
0: I'm on Sunday.
2: Oh, wow.
0: So, yeah, I'm flying out on Sunday and rehearsals start on Monday. And I think the show opens on August the 4th or 5th. And then it runs for 2 months at the Theatre Royal. And the Theatre Royal, that's a Porsche. And then we're off to Brizzy, then back to Melbourne for 2 months, and then off to Perth for a month.
2: I love you still got your Kiwi roots. So you go from Theatre Royal to Brizzy in one sentence. Yeah. It's just so good.
3: And I just love this. Yeah. This is such a success story to never, ever let go of your dream either.
2: Yeah, yeah,
3: there's always opportunities. And I
4: also,
3: love that.
4: And the fact that your employer, Westlake Boys, has kind of honoured their Latin saying by let courage be thy test, by letting you get out there and continue your dreams and passions.
0: Well said. Thank you. That's a really good point. So strangely, Jeff, who I understudied in Monet in the West End, his very good friend Myra, who I've worked with, they were in Cats together. And she was in the original company of Chess back in the day.
3: Goodness. Oh, so, you really are with the movers and shakers.
2: And for a while there, Sam had a cat. So it all worked. We'll watch this name. Watch this face. Dr. Nick Brown, congrats, and we'll watch your name, my friend.
0: Oh, bless you. Thank you. Love to see you all.
2: And you at Split Ends. I got you. This is Coast.

0: This is College to Feel Good Breakfast with Tony, Jason, Sam. There's a steamy new TV show that's quite, people are using the word illicit, very R18. It's called Off Campus. It's on Prime Amazon, Amazon Prime, and they're based on a book. And if you go to our socials, you could win the entire set of the books for Off Campus.
1: I think we need to talk about Off Campus. I know we're doing it a lot. Specifically, the casting of Off Campus. And I want to talk about the scene.

0: the locker room scene that everyone's talking about. A lot of full frontal nudity.
1: You do see a flash of
0: willies.
1: Yeah.
0: Now that's interesting to me, because how do they cast for a role like that? You know, like what you're looking is for a very proud hero to walk in aren't you?
1: I think because the willy flash is very quick, what's above the willies probably more important, and that was equally good.
0: Yeah, no, but my point is,
1: I
0: want to know if when they're casting for this, they ask for a peek. Just say, there's a scene in this movie, we need to have a look. Because if we get to the locker room scene, and you're our hero, and you're not packing a bit of heat down there, you're not going to fit the role.
1: But no, that's easy, because you can easily use a stunt double, because they flash to them without seeing the head at the same time.
0: Oh, that would be insulting. Imagine if you were the role, they're like, are we going to sub Sam out for this one? Bring in the stand-in Willie. Or what happens if there's three guys in the locker room and you're the only one that's given the prosthesis? You know what I mean?
2: But imagine that, like, can you play ice hockey? Yes, cool. Acting's great, fantastic. You got the look, that's fantastic. Drop your pants.
1: Ooh. But that happens all the time. You even have a person as well-formed as Jennifer Aniston, and then she doesn't do her own nude scenes. Like, that happens regularly.
0: Oh, okay.
1: So I don't think they'd feel aggrieved.
0: So you don't think that at the audition it's part of, you know, like, oh, can you please say these lines and can we have a look, please?
1: No, well, now that you have to be fair at diversity, so you have to take all shapes and sizes, including genitalia.
0: Including ones like Jason's.
1: Tell me more, Sam. The fact that you have obviously seen it is a worry.
0: I just don't think I would have got the role.
1: You've been in the changing sheds with Jace. Now this is awkward.
2: Look, I don't want to. Anyway, you're listening to Tony, the Human Tripod, Jace, and Sam. Coming up, the growing trend that's affecting more of us and maybe even bumming us out. It's nothing to do with size. We'll talk more about it after 7:30.
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6: In this update, Donald Trump is warning the US could bomb Iran again if their peace deal doesn't stack up. Both sides are aiming to sign an agreement in Switzerland tomorrow to reopen the Strait of Hormuz and stop fighting.
7: It's a memorandum of understanding. If it doesn't get done in 60 days, that's all right. We go back to bombing. I don't want to do that because it's so good. But we might have to because we're never going to let them have a nuclear weapon.
6: Winston Peters is slamming MB as too big and out of control after a $30 million blowout on a border biometric upgrade. He wants the officials involved in the scandal to be jailed.
8: You remember INSIS, computer program, what a disaster that was. The National Library, again, a computer program just blew out with no operational capacity. Transmission gully went broke by 2018.
6: A Christchurch mum is pleading for answers about her daughter Rowena Walker, who vanished 10 months ago and is now presumed dead. Detectives believe foul play is involved. Her partner was the last person to see her alive, but is refusing to talk. In a year after a fire wiped out New World Victoria Park in Auckland, Foodstuff says plans for the rebuild are finally locked in. They're now getting ready to start construction, just waiting on the green light from regulators.
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6: In sport, world number 43 ranked DR Congo have stunned Portugal at the FIFA World Cup on TVNZ.
10: What a point it is for DR Congo. Their first goal and first point at a FIFA World Cup.
6: Scores have finished 1-1 following two second-half goals. England and Croatia next meet from 8. And the Black Caps believe their second test against England is evenly poised after the opening day at the Oval in London. The visitors are 291-7 at stumps. And that's sport, I'm Bryn Rudkin.
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12: Well, it's a foggy start for Auckland and the Waikato this morning. Not bad weather nationwide. Plenty of sunshine today, just that southwest flow. So showers grazing western shores and into Auckland and Northland.
13: You ever seen someone on TV or in a movie or heard someone on the radio and you think, I just know we'd be best friends? Do you know what I mean? Have you had that moment?
14: No, but you fall into a distinct category and it's on the rise, Jace.
13: Is it?
15: I feel like, even after the news of Jeremy Clarkson, I feel like he's my friend.
14: You think you'll be. Yeah.

0: 50s,
1: yeah.
0: Similar vibes.
2: Yeah, totally.
3: I think me and Patrick from Offspring, we would have been best mates.
1: You would have been.
3: Oh, me and Patrick would definitely. And Colin from Accounts, definitely.
0: Actually,
3: best mates,
0: I reckon Jennifer Aniston and I would have gotten on well.
1: Oh, you would have.
3: Anyway, there's something you need to know about this sort of relationship shortly.
4: Feel good in the morning. Feel good. Coast Breakfast with Tony Street, Jace, and Sam. 6 till 10. Coast.

0: This is Coast, your Feel Good Breakfast with Tony, Jason, Sam. This would feel good if we gave you $400 right in time for the weekend. You could take that from us in the chases in just a couple of seconds from now.
1: We need to talk about parasocial relationships. Do you know what that means?
2: Well, I guess one-sided.
1: Is yes. It?
2: Yeah.
1: So it's essentially like having an imaginary friend for grown-ups. That's probably the best way that I could explain it. And we've actually seen some real-life examples of that just this week. So remember the latest NBA game? So Taylor Swift was there and so was Kylie Jenner. Mm-hmm. Now, the chairs they sat on at that game, Taylor Swift's was sold for $7,000 following that game and Kylie Jenner's was sold for $2,000 just because they'd sat on the chair.
0: Oh my goodness.
3: Horrific.
1: Like,
3: isn't
1: how
3: it?
1: Horrific
2: selling the
1: is
2: seat
1: that?
2: Cushions now? Come on.
1: Now, the people that were buying these were fully grown adults.
2: Wow.
1: Can you imagine being obsessed with someone so much that you'd want to buy the chair that they sat on?
2: I'm kind of like Madison Square Garden. Like, talk about, you know, I know you're trying to make as much money as you can, but that's a pretty low thing to do, to be uplifting seats and selling them.
1: I thought that too. Like,
2: it's pretty gross.
0: I mean, yes, I agree, but clearly there's a market for it.
2: No one's going to buy my stinky old seat. Hey?
1: So you're right, Sam.
0: I'll burn that.
1: The definition is it's a one-sided relationship where someone feels a sense of connection, familiarity or friendship with a public figure, celebrity, influencer, podcast, host, radio presenter, athlete or fictional character. And do you know what? Like, the Taylor Swift example is pretty extreme.

0: where you're buying a chair. But I think we all connect with people on some level that we don't know, right? Whether that be your favourite rugby player. Yeah. Maybe it's, I think we all, Elijah Just, who got the two goals for the All Whites. We all think we know him now. We're besties.
1: Yeah, that's it.
0: And it goes in different levels. And it's on the rise. And do you know why it's on the rise?
1: Because we don't have real friends.
0: Well, off campus. Off campus has ignited parasocial relationships all over again. Because people feel like they know and they love Garrett Graham, who is the lead male in that. I feel like I've got a bit of a parasocial connection with Jamie from Outlander.
1: Right.
0: Because you think about it. If you watch a series, sometimes those series and the releases can go from 6 months, or sometimes it's over 2 years. So over 2 years, you're constantly watching this character. You get to know them, their intricacies, and you feel like you are connected and engaged.
1: No, you do. And then you've got that social media aspect where if you start to follow them, you get insights into their real life and you go behind the scenes and you really do spend some intimate time. And you can often argue that you're spending more time with these kind of people that you see online than you are with your genuine friends.
0: I actually don't think it's a problem. This is a hot take from me. I think life is hard, right? Life can be a grind. Mm. And if you get a bit of light relief from engaging in someone else's life from afar and enjoy, perhaps they inspire you, maybe they make you laugh, maybe they make you feel good, I don't think there's anything wrong with that.
2: No,
0: I don't
2: agree.
0: See it as a problem
2: at all. As long as you
0: don't
2: start crossing boundaries, sure.
0: Look, I think buying the chair they sat on is probably where the line should be drawn. Otherwise, go for gold. 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
0: I've run myself for the third day in a row. Now, I'm on a roll.
1: You are.
0: Five from five, five from five. Surely I can't do it again.
1: Well, let's hope it's a real quiz today, Tony.
0: Excuse me, you wouldn't have got five yesterday.
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0: Hi, Nikki here from Raumati, Kapi Coast, taking on Tony today to try and win $400 to do some home renovations or fix-ups on my house.
1: Oh, nice. It seems to be the season for that, doesn't it, Nikki? All right, well, you are here. That's a good thing. You're the 10th caller, so you do get to take on Tony Street, who, to be fair, I don't want to freak you out, it'll give you the yips. She has been in blistering hot form.
2: Yeah, but that's only for the last 2 days. Last week I lost, so I lost a big amount of money. So blistering for 2 days. What, you guys think this is a par four today?
3: Yeah. I was a three, Jace was a four.
2: Okay. But so.
1: I think it's very much, it's a gettable quiz, but as producer Rosie, who wrote the questions, has said to us, Nikki, it's one of those ones, it's a thinking quiz, but you've got to be careful. Right, Tony's left the studio. We're going to start a clock with 30 seconds, only 30 seconds. Just bear that in mind. You can pass. If we have time, we'll come back to those ones, but we take your first answer only. Doesn't matter what you get out of five. If Tony comes back in and can't chase you down, you will win the $400 for the renos. Are you ready?
0: I'm ready.
1: Oh, I love it. Here we go. Good luck. Your time starts now.
4: Navel and Seville's are varieties of what fruit?
0: Grape?
4: No. Who played the most recent James Bond?
0: Daniel Craig?
4: Yes. What does, in banking, what does PIN stand for?
0: Oh, personal identification number.
4: Yes. What former Top Gear host has been diagnosed with cancer?
0: Jeremy Clarkson?
4: Yes. What is the biggest desert in Australia?
0: The biggest what?
4: Desert.
0: Oh, God,
1: what would you have said, Nikki?
0: No, I don't actually know that one.
1: It's a tough one, eh? Oh, it's a three, though.
3: Three, yes.
1: So that may be enough.
3: I think you'll kick yourself on the first question. Let's bring Streety back in. Chasing a three, Streety.
2: Oh, solid.
1: Solid, real solid.
3: Yeah.
1: But I think, yeah, as Sam just said, Nikki will probably kick herself for the first one.
2: Oh, gosh, okay.
1: There's no gimme, though.
2: Okay.
1: Are you ready?
2: I am ready, I guess.
1: Trying to chase down a 3 out of 5 and defend $400. Tony Street, so far our perfect prefix. Your time starts now.
4: Navel and Seville's are varieties of what fruit?
2: Oranges.
4: Yes. Who played the most recent James Bond?
2: Pass.
4: What does, in banking, what does PIN stand for?
2: Personal. Pass.
4: What former Top Gear host has been diagnosed?
2: Jeremy Clarkson.
4: Yes. What is the biggest desert in Australia?
2: Pass.
4: Who played the most recent James Bond?
2: Oh, the blonde guy with blue eyes. What's his name?
1: Daniel.
2: Craig.
1: That doesn't matter. Nikki, what matters is you just won $400.
0: Oh, thank you.
2: I couldn't think of Daniel Craig's name. I could picture him, but I just couldn't think of it. Hang on, let me try the PIN. Personal something number.
1: Nikki, you got it right. Tell Tony what it is.
2: What is it?
0: Identification.
2: Oh! Well done, Nikki. You deserve that.
1: And the biggest desert in Australia. What is it, Sam?
3: The Great Victoria Desert, nobody got.
2: I would never have got
1: never.
2: That.
1: Do
2: you know, all I could think of in my mind was Sahara. And I'm like, I know that's in Africa.
1: I thought it was somewhere near Perth. Oh, well, Ears Rock. Hey, no matter, Nikki,
2: you deserve
1: congrats.
2: That.
1: $400 on the renos. What are we working on first?
0: Something fell off, a piece fell off my house at Christmas time, and it turned out that I've got the rot.
1: Oh, no. You got the rot. Got the rot. Got the rot.
2: You need that $400 for sure.
0: And another $20,000 on top of that.
1: Come back tomorrow. Oh, no, we'll play $200 tomorrow. Sorry.
2: Turns out the tramadol I'm on this morning makes me a bit slow.
1: Who'd have thought?
3: You should have been there on that one.
2: I know Daniel Craig all day.
1: Nikki, well done. Congratulations. $400 just like that. Another chance to play tomorrow. $200 into your weekend. Coming up, though, after 8, it's kind of fascinating because it's a small incident that's occurred in my household. No laws were broken, but it feels like a crime has been committed and I'm struggling to move on. And maybe I've taken this too seriously. We're going to go there after 8.
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9: In this update, Winston Peters is doubling down, saying officials involved in the MB scandal should be jailed. Reviews are now underway after claims immigration staff misled Cabinet and wasted $32 million.
10: In this case, they knew full well that the information for the ministers was so bad they disguised it and kept it from those ministers. Now, there's only one, when you do it from a point of view of theft, that's what it looks like.
9: We'll get a read on how the economy was tracking before the Iran war really kicked in, with GDP figures for the March quarter out this morning.
11: Economists expect the numbers to show the economy grew between 0.7 and 1%. That would make it the third consecutive quarter of growth after last year's downturn. With the flow-on effects of the war and the fuel crisis, it's likely the economy has been shrinking again after March.
9: AI skills are popping up more in job ads. Rob Clark from Seek says while only about 1 in 30 roles need them for now, demand is climbing, especially in IT, marketing and communications.
12: If you're in professional services where AI has been well publicised as playing a role, getting familiar with what it can mean, I think, is a very smart thing to do.
9: And Christchurch's new 1NZ Stadium is opening up for behind-the-scenes tours, letting fans check out everything from the changing rooms to media facilities.
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9: In sport, a surprise result in the opening Group K match at the Football World Cup. Number 43-ranked DR Congo have secured their first ever World Cup point with a 1-1 draw against Portugal in Houston. And New South Wales coach Laurie Daly's at a loss for answers after their 44-24 Game 2 State of Origin defeat to Queensland in Melbourne. The Blues led 12-8 at the break before conceding six tries in the space of 25 minutes. In that sport, I'm Bryn Rudd.

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2: Before I tell you what's happened, I want to say I love my wife. She's an amazing mum to our boys. My life is better with her in it. Now, that said, there's been an incident. And if you,
3: I'm glad your life is better with her in it.
2: Yeah, definitely.
3: Because I'd be worried for the latter.
2: Yeah, that's exactly right. However, if you've ever been a victim of something so tiny it shouldn't matter, but they had the audacity to do this to you, you're going to know where I'm coming from shortly.
4: Good. I'm right there with you.
2: Thank you.
4: Yeah.
2: The brotherhood remains strong in this.
3: I don't know where I sit yet. Well, I'm going to reserve judgment.
2: I'll tell you what happened in two songs' time.
1: Get going in the morning. Feel good. Tony Street, Jace and Sam. Coast Feel Good Breakfast. 6 till 10.

0: This is Coast, your feel-good breakfast with Tony, Jason, Sam. I'm fizzing at the bung because this starts on Monday.
1: Coast's feel-good 500 countdown 26.
0: So that means there's still time to vote. You can vote right through till midnight tomorrow night. Some of the ones being making a bit of a run the last couple of hours by the looks of things. I mean, this is a party anthem, isn't it? And underrated in my opinion, getting a lot of love finally though. Michael Bolton.
2: Yes,
3: Jace.
0: How can we start over when the fighting ever ends? That is a good question, Michael Bolton.
3: Oh no, you've used Michael as your segue.
0: I wasn't meaning to.
4: Oh, it no, just that's how. Michael Bolton segue. Cross against Jason's name.
0: Anyway, by the way, text vote to 2699 for the Feel Good 500 countdown. So something's happened in our house, and as I said before, you know, I love my wife. We've been together for many, many years, and we have two beautiful children. But there's been an incident, and I don't want to use the word crime, but I feel like a crime has been committed.
4: Right. Well, you've come to the right place because we will be the adjudicators.
0: Yes, thank
3: we
0: you.
3: Will.
0: Take it to the people's court because I'm sure there'll be other people who've gone similar situations. So for my birthday, just over a month ago now, I was given this really cool nostalgic lolly pack, like a big bag of lollies, had like 50 cent on it, and inside the bag of lollies was a whole bunch of things like milk bottles and like pretend Jaffers.
3: What, like old school Percy Pigs and things
0: like
3: that?
0: Yeah, things like that. You know, remember when we were kids, like the 50 cent mixture was a massive bag.
3: Oh, yeah.
0: You get all sorts of things
3: now
0: like
3: you
0: that.
3: Get four lollies.
0: Yeah, if that,
3: for
0: yeah.
3: 50 cents.
0: Right.
3: Actually, you probably get one lolly.
0: It's the horrible ones. So in that fact, and then with that came a peanut slab.
3: Oh, hello. I love a peanut slab.
0: So do I, Tony. And so I put this in the fridge. I thought, I'm going to have that one day. I will eat this. Maybe not today. Maybe not tomorrow. But when I'm feeling, you know, maybe after dinner, a little treat one night.
3: No. No one puts a chocolate bar in the fridge.
4: Why are you putting it in the fridge?

0: much.
1: I'm sorry. The moment you did that, it's open slather.
0: No, I won't take that because that's exactly what my wife Louisa said. So she kept saying, "Baby, you gonna eat that?" "Yeah, I'll eat it." Yeah. She goes, "Okay, next day." "But are you gonna eat that? Are you actually gonna eat that?" "Yeah, of course I'll eat it."
1: Oh, she gave you plenty of warning.
0: And then the day I felt like eating it, I went to the fridge expecting to see my peanut slab. Where was this peanut slab? In her belly.
1: Miraculously gone.
0: It's gone. You should
1: know better than that.
0: No, it's
1: the You don't just leave a stray singular chocolate bar shining in the fridge.
0: No, I won't take that. No.
2: Grown men don't eat chocolate bars.
1: Yes, they do.
2: No, they don't.
1: Yes, they do, according to my husband.
0: Yes, they do.
2: What kind of weak, feeble decision is that to be stowing away a peanut slab?
1: It was for his 50th. Give him a break.
0: Thank you, yes. And I thought to myself, that's my treat one day. One day I will have a treat. Okay, and it'll be after dinner.
1: Can you stop delay, like, your delayed gratification? Just eat the goddamn peanut slab, man.
0: I didn't feel like it then. I knew I wanted to. Do you know that, like,
2: either don't eat it. Be a man, don't eat a chocolate bar, or be a man and eat
1: Don't just leave it dangling in the fridge.
0: It's one of those things where, you know, if you've got leftovers and you're hanging out for this leftover all day and you get home and someone's eating it, you're like, you know what I mean? Yeah. We've all been there, right?
1: That just would never happen in my house because we all know that we're rabid dogs and that someone would eat it if you left it there. So I certainly would hide it.
2: What did you do? Like, have it up in the middle of the fridge like the throne in Indiana Jones? Like the golden goblet?
1: At least hide it behind the cheese.
2: Come on, man. This is amateur hour.
0: No, it's not. So is there something, maybe I'm out of line here, but is there something that maybe your partner does or has done? It's just like, it's a little thing, but it just irrationally annoyed you, because I didn't talk to her for like an hour or so.
1: Honesty exists in a marriage until it comes to food.
2: That's true.
0: So is there something your partner does or has done, maybe a little thing, but you just irrationally ticked off about it? Is there a habit they have? You're like, would you stop doing that? We'd love to hear your story. 0800 004 Coast or text us 2699. It's 8:15. This is Coast.

0: This is College to Feel. Good breakfast with Tony, Jason, Sam. Massive day. Oh, 26 years ago today, can you believe? It was the 18th of June back in the year 2000. Tiger Woods won the US Open by a massive 15 strokes.
1: That's unbelievable.
0: Unreal. That's 15. A huge win.
2: That's insane.
1: When you think about the last tournaments coming down to the last shot, you know.
2: He's a true freak of nature, Tiger Woods. Yeah, he's Michael Jordan of basketball. He really is, of golf.
0: Yeah, that's right. Exactly. He changed the game. Eh? Now, Tiger Woods had his marital problems. Sure. I mean, well documented. Might are nowhere near that.
2: I reckon his were slightly more than a stolen chocolate bar.
0: You'd think, well, you know.
2: Maybe that's how it started. It's still slippery slope.
0: That's it. You know? Slippery slope.
3: You know, Jason would be crashing his SUV every 3 weeks.
2: she stole his Perky Nana, and that's where he ended up.
0: You get a 5-iron through the windscreen, it's all on. So we said before, is there something that your partner, because my partner helped herself to a peanut slab that had been given to me, and I was delaying it.
2: Do you know what? I reckon you deserved it. I reckon any grown man that leaves his chocolate bar shining in the fridge deserves for it to be eaten.
1: I stand by the fact that grown men don't eat chocolate bars. Like, they'll have a bit from a block, but they're not. Men don't go and just get a chocolate bar and like, ooh.
0: I can't convey this enough. I was hanging out for that.
2: I reckon he also had a little miniature bag of chippies too.
1: Oh, he would have. Yeah.
0: They better not be touched, by the way. Anyway, a lot of messages come through on 2699 and also on our Facebook as well, at Coast Breakfast. Rebecca says her husband leaves this is unforgivable. Leaves two chips in the packet and puts the packet back.
2: Oh, nah, my husband does that. That's criminal behaviour.
1: I do that with yogurt sometimes. I just can't be bothered cleaning it out and putting it in the bin.
2: Yes, that's exactly what it indicates.
1: Yeah.
0: Despicable. Sam, what about you? Is there something that your partner does? It's a little thing, but just irritates you.
4: Well, my wife is a teacher, so she is constantly getting chocolate and lollies and gifts and things from the students. Which is
0: rightly
4: great.
0: Rightly so.
4: But what she loves to do is she will eat it and then she'll leave two or three and put them back in the cupboard.
0: Yeah.
4: And I say, can I have those? No, I'll eat them later on. Sometimes months or years go by until the point where she has to throw them out because they've gone bad. It's like, just let me eat the bloody chocolate.
1: Don't you dare.
2: If there's two or three left in the packet, that's open slather, isn't it?
0: It's not open slather.
2: It is.
1: Yeah.
2: Like, since when do we not share our foods?
0: Sam, thank you for that. Linda, what about you? What's the crime, Linda? Oh, no, Linda's it. No, we'll try another Linda. Are you there, Linda?
2: There she is. Hi, Linda.
5: Yes. Hello.
0: What's the crime?
5: My husband and I have been doing jigsaw puzzles together. It's probably just in the last year, and it's something we do together. And we can be a little bit competitive about it, and he can be very obsessive. So I'm on holiday next week. So I brought a new puzzle last week and said that, you know, we can do this, you know, when I'm on holiday. And so he waited until I was out the door on Saturday. I had to go out, and he opened the puzzle and started doing it. He had done all the border and part of one corner by the time I got home on Saturday.
1: You did all the easy bits.
2: You know why he's done that? Because he wants to claim it his own victory, so he can be like, well, I started it.
0: Linda, what's this criminal's name?
5: His name is Phil. Philip.
0: Philip. Guilty.
2: Do you know, Philip's guilty, but I've got a confession, and this happened just yesterday, and my husband was not happy with me. So we'd watched all 8 seasons of Outlander together.
1: You jumped ahead.
2: And on the night before, we had got to the point where there was 15 minutes left, and I had to go to bed. So we went to bed, and then I got home from radio, and I was like, I'm just going to watch it, and he's not here, and I don't care. And when he got home, I confessed, and I said, it's my favourite show. I couldn't wait. And he was horrified.
0: It's a horrifying thing. One real quick one. Linda's back now. Hello, Linda.
6: Hi.
0: What's the crime that got committed against you, my friend?
6: My loving husband leaves his gumboots in front of the doorway.
0: Oh, it's the
6: quite frequently.
0: Things.
6: Love him to bits. He's very hardworking, but always there for us to trip over.
0: Yeah, right.
2: That's unacceptable behaviour, and that's so easy. When he takes those boots off, do you think he just goes, I'm going to leave these right in the doorway so someone trips? Or do you think he's just not thinking at all?
6: No, he's always probably got something else on his mind, I'm thinking. Yeah, but it's quite funny. I always giggle because even when we let the dogs in, they kind of look at them, it's like, oh, God, I've got to get over those.
0: Even the dogs know, exactly.

0: that's not, well, it is bad.
1: That's repeat offender territory.
0: That is.
2: Sounds like a real man, though, eating his gumboots.
0: No.
2: You won't see Jason in his gumboots eating his bloody peanuts.
1: I heard he was eating a pinky while he was taking off his boots.
2: He loves a pinky, didn't he?

0: just gone 25 past 8 on Coast for Tony Jason Sand. That was number 9 on last year's Feel Good 500 countdown. I love that song.
1: Good song.
0: It's in the top 10. Do you remember the song that won it? Do you remember the song that came number 1 last year?
2: Was it Hotel California?
0: Yeah, it was. Well done.
2: Bohemian Rhapsody's won it 3 years as well.
0: Yes.
2: In the past, I remember seeing that. And so, Poirier won it 1 year.
0: That's right, yeah. So if you can still vote for your favourite too, because we're doing this right through till midnight tomorrow night. The big countdown starts on Monday. Text VOTE to 2699. As soon as you do that, you get in the draw to win $500. Someone has to win that before 9 this morning.
2: We need to talk about Sam's new look. Right, because Sam, you came to work on Monday, was it?
3: Yeah.
2: And you were debuting not only a very curly fringe, which you'd never had in the past, but also a very defined moustache.
3: Yeah, well, yeah.
2: Talk us through this decision.
3: Well, I have a fringe.
2: Sudden transformation.
3: I haven't had a fringe for years. You know, I all of a sudden I've got this curly fringe, and I thought, you know what, I'm going to roll with it.
2: So you just, did you blow wave it down, or what did you do?

0: look, I'm debuting two new things. And it was like, whoa, it's a lot to take in.
1: Well, so, described by you as kind of like a kid that's wearing all his things on Christmas.
0: All his new things on Christmas Day. So the feedback is in.
1: Oh, great.
0: And so great news for you.
1: A lot of people.
0: Du Plessis Corriffy, he's got a big grand final to play on Saturday, and he's weighed in on Sam's hair gate.
1: He's taken the
2: time. Has he?
0: Yeah. So on the public page, he has said, sharp brother, don't listen to Critter Fringe. Critter Fringe is me.
1: I actually
0: didn't come down on the style at all. I passed no judgment.
1: Oh, I don't know.
0: I just pointed out that it was all very new.
1: I mean,
2: you passed no judgment.
0: No judgment. I just said he's debuting a lot all at once.
2: Yeah. Your silence said a lot.
1: Just the fact that it was in the planner first thing in the morning made me think that maybe he had something to do with it.
0: Now, on the DM messages, Du Plessis has said,
1: oh, so he's publicly said one thing, privately said another.
0: Privately he said, I know my strengths, not sure the fringe works for him. Okay, that's what he said to me privately. And we've had a bit of feedback from the Coast audience. Mm. Donna says, hashtag fringe roasting. Becca says, not a fan, not your best look. Somehow it suits Dupes, though. Dixie Brown's just put laughing emojis. Christina's put funny. Bat has said, sorry, Sam, it's a no. Suzanne has said, don't be sorry. Ruth has said, sorry, Sam, not that great a look. Actually, you did look great before the new hair growth.
1: Oh, they're like
0: she preferred your close shave look.
1: Oh, like the pre-hair transplant look.
2: Oh, that's a waste of money.
0: And my personal favourite from Lisa is giving off porn star vibes.
1: Oh, nice.
0: Yeah.
1: You know, there is this trend at the moment, looks maxing, you know, where guys try to get their best appearance. I'm kind of looks patching.
0: I reckon
1: just
0: you're
1: trying to patch everything up that's broken.
0: I think you're looks maxing. That's what you're doing.
1: Do you reckon?
0: Yeah.
1: I don't know.
0: What's next on the list?
1: Oh, nothing too serious. Just a upper plane facelift.
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3: In this update, Donald Trump says the US could go back to bombing Iran if upcoming talks fall apart, even floating the idea it could drag on for years. A 60-day negotiation deal is close but not signed yet, with both sides set to meet in Switzerland. Police are heading back to Christchurch's Red Zone to search for Rowena Walker nearly 10 months after she vanished. She was last seen in Burwood in August and is feared dead, with detectives treating her disappearance as foul play.
4: We likely won't do the entire Red Zone. As you can appreciate, it's a very big space. We're trying to focus on areas that have best bang for buck, if you like. Having said that, we can't rule out the possibility that she is not in that area.
3: Christchurch City Council is floating a controversial plan to let the central city be a whole lot louder. It's asking for submissions and says it's about boosting nightlife while still making sure people can get a good night's sleep. And TV star Jeremy Clarkson says his prostate cancer treatment has been going awry after doctors removed 10% of his prostate using ultrasound. The final episode of Clarkson's Farm ends with him in a hospital bed.
5: If this is all successful, I'll see you in for season 6. And if it isn't, I won't.
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3: To sport, New Zealand have reached 291 for 7 on the opening day of the second cricket test against England at the Oval.
7: The top six featured starts of plenty, with the most frustrating dismissal coming from Rajan Ravindra on 33. Black Caps highlights came courtesy of an 81-run fifth wicket stand between Daryl Mitchell with 44 and Tom Blundell with 51.
3: And England's Football World Cup campaign is underway, meeting Croatia in a repeat of the 2018 semi-final, which saw the latter prevail. Earlier, DR Congo and Portugal drew 1-1. In that sport, I'm Bryn Rudkin.
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10: Oh,
11: it's all
10: Celine.
11: Coming back to me.
10: Yes, yeah.
12: Such a good ballad. Even for a dude, you know, like you sing that proud.
10: Of course you do.
11: There were moments of gold.
10: Oh, yeah. So, what song makes you feel amazing? Text vote to 2699. Vote for the Feel Good 500 countdown, which starts on Monday, and you can win $500. Someone is going to win $500 in a couple of minutes from now.
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0: Jason's Coast. Your Feel Good Breakfast with Tony, Jason, Sam. Toy Story 5 hit cinemas across New Zealand today. Taylor Swift debuted a new song for it. I knew it, I knew you. And it's already gone to number one. I'm going to debut a couple of other songs from Tony Street. Need to tell you about these before 9 this morning.
1: Coast Feel Good 500 Countdown 26.
0: Speaking of great songs, let's talk to Sarah. Hello, Sarah.
2: Good morning. How are you?
0: We're so good, thank you. What songs are you voting for the Feel Good 500?
2: There was three Backstreet Boys ones, actually. As long as you love me, everybody, and I want it that way.
0: Should we have
3: a mashup? Yes.
0: Should we have a little wee Backstreet Boys concert? The first one you mentioned was As Long As You Love Me. Here we go, Sarah. I don't care.

0: does your phone press hard against the phone right now?
1: Yes, absolutely.
2: I love this. I think this is the first caller we have had that has gone for one single artist.
3: Yeah, absolutely. And the Backstreet Boys are back, man. They, in 2020, what was it? It was this year. The Backstreet Boys opened at the Sphere, didn't they? They had the big concert at the Sphere. So we can't... Yeah, carry on.
1: I think they've got a song in the new Paw Patrol movie, I think, as well.
2: Resurgence.
0: I don't know if you're watching much FIFA stuff at all, Sarah, but the other day it was Brazil versus Morocco, right. And I cut to the stand, and the Backstreet Boys are sitting there watching the game.
2: Oh, they're even getting front row seats. I love it. Well, yeah. We would love to reward you for your excellent taste in music today, and because we all love the Backstreet Boys in the 90s and the 2000s as well, how would $500 sound?
1: Oh, that would be absolutely amazing, thank you.
0: Congratulations, $500, Sarah.
1: Thank you so much. Really appreciate that.
3: Have a great day, mate.
0: Still time to vote for any boy band you want to, really. It's all that makes you feel good. Votes are going through till midnight tomorrow night. Six votes, 2699. We'll text you back the details. And that massive countdown starts on...

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0: Feel Good Breakfast with Tony, Jason, Sam. And I don't know if you've had a look at the NZ Herald website this morning or not, but there's a woman there called Charlotte Lockhart. She's in the news this morning. She's been diagnosed with stage 4 breast cancer. And her husband is Andrew Barnes. You know the four-day-a-week hero? He's been around the world championing the four-day-a-week.
1: Yep.
0: He's donating, well, they both are as a couple, nearly $23 million to cancer research.
1: That's a Powerball. That's like winning the Powerball. That is so much money. What an amazing contribution. Yes.
0: So Charlotte's got stage 4 breast cancer, but she's also a guest on Tony's We Need to Talk podcast. Fascinating chat and so positive and raw, and it's a lot. So if you text podcast to 2690, I will text you about the details on how you can get We Need to Talk.
2: Yeah, she was super inspiring as well. If you want positivity, if you're on a cancer journey or someone you know is, she's the person you want to listen to. Speaking of positivity, I was really excited to hear the songs that my daughter's rock band were singing. Right. So my little girl, Mackenzie, she's 11. She's one of the singers in the rock band. So they've gone through the process and they've auditioned and they go to Band Quest. It's actually a really cool experience for them. But I found it interesting because I used to be the singer in my rock band at intermediate as well.
0: Oh, wow.
2: And I remember the songs that we sung, and they were very much of the era that we were in. For example, we sung Smells Like Teen Spirit from Nirvana.
1: There you go.
0: Did you?
2: And we sung Zombie by the Cranberries.
0: Yeah.
2: So it was very cool. It was very of the time.
0: Angsty.
2: Yeah. But it was very much the songs that were popular at the time, right? So the teachers chose those songs. Well.
1: All right. And before you go on, we've actually queued up Smells Like Teen Spirit now. The backing track. Tony, take it away.
0: Here we are now. Go.
2: Really didn't suit my voice. I think they forgot we were female singers. Yeah. And back in those days, I'm pretty sure it was just the one song the guitarist could play as well. So you just had to lump it.
1: Yeah.
2: So very much like everything these days, throwbacks are very popular. And we have seen that with Michael Jackson and the resurgence since the movie's come out. The songs are now popping off on the charts. And it's the era that we all know. Well, modern rock bands are no different. So she came home last night, and these are two of the songs that have been added to the list. This is the first one.
0: Oh, wow.
3: I wanna ride it all night long.
4: It's a belter.
0: It is, yeah.
3: If you're going my way, well, I wanna drive it all night long.
2: So imagine how cool it's going to be at Bandquest, a song that we all know.
0: Yeah.
2: You know, not the droney Cranberries for the time, even though I do like the Cranberries. But for my parents, they didn't really know the Cranberries because it was more the children's music.
0: Sure.
2: And then the second song, not to outdo itself.
0: Oh, really?
3: The freak and chic.
2: This is from 1978.
0: Whoever plays the guitar in this is a genius, isn't it?
1: No, but it's because it's real music, isn't it?
0: Yes.
1: It's a guitar, it's drums. I don't know much about music, but it's not synthesizers and created sounds in a computer. And that's why I think they have to go back to that time.
2: I know, but it's so great. So it just means for us parents and us grandparents, we're going to go to Bandquest and it's going to be tolerable because we like the music.
1: It's a concert for the parents.
0: I love it. So that's really good for the parents. There's something that's happened that is not something you want your kids to see you do. And Sam has been involved in an incident.
1: Yeah, there has been another incident.
0: Another one? What, a week after the other one?
1: My wife, it's not 1 week, it's 2 weeks.
0: Oh,
1: my wife did suggest that I might be becoming part of the problem.
2: Do you think you need anger management classes?
1: Well, you can be the judge. You can be the judge. I think I've reacted fairly here, but it did involve throwing something at someone.
0: You've thrown something? Oh my God.
2: I don't think that can ever be explained away.
1: I will in just a second.
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5: In this update, fuel companies are being told to drop their prices, with the Commerce Commission keeping a close eye. Simon Parham from Waitomo Fuel says they're already passing savings on at the pump.
6: I think it's more a case of being hyper aware when prices are going up, especially through this crisis when they went up so much, and then we sort of lose attention when prices come down.
5: Another body has been found on the shore of Lake Tekapo less than a week after a separate death nearby. Police say it's not suspicious and it's now with the coroner. A popular Vietnamese restaurant won't be opening in Auckland's new market after a dispute over a paint colour. Fa Yen wanted to bring its signature bright yellow look from Dominion Road.
7: The owners say the building's landlord have asked for the facade to be returned to its original colour. The lessor's parent company Tramco told the Herald its tenant was signed under a different name and never sought approval to paint the storefront.
5: And TV star Jeremy Clarkson's partner says he's back on the farm after undergoing ultrasound treatment that removed 10% of his prostate following a cancer diagnosis. The 66-year-old shared the news on his TV show Clarkson's Farm.
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5: The sport, a world number 43 ranked DR Congo, have stunned Portugal at the FIFA World Cup on TVNZ.
10: What a point it is for DR Congo. Their first goal and first point at a FIFA World Cup.
5: Scores have finished 1-1 following two second-half goals. England and Croatia are underway in their match, and it's 2-2 at half-time. And the men's Black Sticks have finished pool play unbeaten at Hockey's Nations Cup in South Africa with a 5-2 win over Japan. In that sport, I'm Bryn Rudkin.
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2: A couple of weeks ago, we heard an incident after a basketball
3: match. Oh, we're not
2: going
3: back there, are we?
2: We have to set the story.
3: No, this thing is she came at me with the jukes up.
4: So a couple weeks ago, I did note that in the rematch she wasn't there. She wanted to avoid old Jake the Musk.
2: So Sam was involved in an incident with a school mum a couple of weeks ago. Now we hear there's been another incident.
3: Yes.
2: And this time something may have been thrown.
3: Yeah, like my wife said to me, you love being in the centre and stuff. I said, no, I'm just sick of biting my lip.
2: And so something has happened. We'll tell you what's happened shortly.
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0: Bass's Coast. You feel good breakfast with Tony, Jason, Sam. Big night in the footy last night. If you're a Maroons fan, the comeback was on. A massive hiding against New South Wales in the game two of State of Origin.
1: Yeah, it was a high-scoring game too.
0: Yeah, it was, eh? So yeah, 1-1. So there was a bit of a ding-dong battle there. I understand there's another one because this one stars our own Sam Wallace. Sam Wallace
2: is an ordinary man living in the everyday world who's running out of patience. A peaceful man who's about to be pushed.
3: Come on. I'm the bad guy?
2: A tale of urban reality.
4: Well, I'll let you be the judge on this one, because there has been another incident, and it did involve me throwing something at someone.
0: So at someone.
1: You've got a history of throwing, though. You threw grapefruit at your neighbours, didn't you? And the milkshake on the lady you got angry at that in the car that time. You
4: and put the feather on the roof.
1: Yeah.
0: And did you take someone's keys and threw them in the...
1: Keys?
4: Let's not bring up my past. Like, this is the thing, right? As you get sick of biting your lip, you spend your whole life trying to fit into society, don't you? And people do things and they don't think there'll be repercussions for their actions. I have got to a point in my life where I'm sick of biting my lip. And I am, if someone wrongs me, I will now speak and I will voice my opinion.
0: So what happened?
4: So yesterday, listen to this, and I think you guys will be on my side on this one. We were playing down, it was about 5:30 in the afternoon, we were playing down at the park with a group of kids, and we were playing with the soft soccer ball. You know, one of those ones when you kick it, it kind of curls with the direction you kick it because it's so light.
1: I know the ones.
4: Yeah, so one of the kids who kicked it had swirled off and bounced over a hedge and rolled down onto the road. So I went down onto the road to collect the ball. The kids propped themselves up over the hedge to the side of the road, and the ball was stopped.

0: stopped right in the middle of the road. Now, there was a roundabout before, and a car was coming. And the car was coming around the roundabout, and I was clearly on the road, getting a ball off the road.
1: Yep.
0: In that situation where you see someone clearing a ball out of your way, you politely slow down and you give them time to get the ball off the road so the car can carry on through, right?
1: Otherwise the car would have hit it, right? At a school driveway. Mm-hmm. A boy kicked his football and I slowed right down to a stop, let him get his ball, gave 100%. Him a wave and he carried on.
0: So the car came flying towards me, didn't back off, to the point that I grabbed the ball. And I had to like do like some quick steps to get out of the way as they accelerate.
1: Oh,
2: and they aimed for you.
0: They didn't aim at me,
1: That's atrocious. They
0: did not slow down in any shape or form. I had to scurry away. So I had my ball and I turned around and I blasted it at the side of their car. I threw it and I threw it off the side of their door.
1: I'm actually all for that behaviour.
0: And they slammed on their brakes. It was a guy and a girl and she started screaming out of her window. And I went up to the car and she sped off. She didn't want to hear my point of view. But my whole point of view on this was, first, have some decency. And second of all, what follows a ball onto a road? A child.
2: Yeah.
0: So just actually have some common sense. So
1: I'm 100% with you.
0: I make no apologies.
1: Here's
0: some reason.
1: Throwing the ball, if they had stopped and got out and come at you and you had all the kids there, that would have been problematic.
0: Absolutely.
1: But so maybe throwing the ball was one step too far.
2: Oh, he throws the ball
1: away. They were in the wrong.
0: My wife has a theory that she wasn't actually paying attention, and when the ball hit her car, she thought she'd hit something.
1: Oh, maybe.
0: That might have been
2: one of
0: the obscene. She was angry. She should have heard the venom coming out of her mouth. It was wild.
1: How old was she?
0: I'm not sure.
2: Please don't say over 60.
0: But all I'm saying is, even though I probably behaved poorly, I feel like it was the right thing to do.
1: I'm just happy for you,
0: thank you,
1: that you live on a peninsula and you never have to see them again.
0: Oh, no, she lives 3 doors up the road.

0: This is Coast, your feel-good breakfast with Tony, Jason, Sam, Sir Rod Stewart in a bit of trouble at the moment. So you may have heard the news that he's been cancelling concerts left, right and centre. And the other day he cancelled one within 40 minutes of it starting. Cancels the concert, right? Next minute, he's on social media on his private jet with his sons. Bit of a father and son moment, but he's taken them to the football because Scotland haven't been in the FIFA World Cup for 30 years.
1: We all know his love for football, but the wider question here is, if you call in sick to your job, is it okay to then go to any form of external event? I remember it happened here at Coast. The employee's no longer here, so we can talk about it.
2: Oh, good. Who was it?
1: But they called in sick to work and then went to the opening of a movie screening that night and made the rookie error of posting it on socials.
0: Right. So it gets worse for Sir Rod.
1: I guess you can. You could argue that if you're sick in the morning, you could have made a recovery by the afternoon.
0: Yeah, that's true.
1: I mean, or do you just not go?
2: It's not a great look,
0: no,
2: is it?
0: I used to have two jobs at the same time. I do like breakfast radio and then I did a TV show in the afternoons, right? So one morning I was sick for radio, but I seemed to be fine by lunchtime. So I went and did my TV job and they're like, how come you're on TV?
1: Oh, God.
0: Which is not a good look either.
1: That's funny from you.
0: So anyway, so Sir Rod Stewart, okay, so he's at the football, right? But he's pulled out of a couple more concerts and people are hitting the roof over this. People have waited for years to see Sir Rod because, and he's had to put the statement out, his doctor has prescribed vocal rest. He has.
1: Oh, that's different.
0: But here's the thing, it's significant inflammation and strain of the vocal

0: Well, folds.
1: Well, he can't be cheering for Scotland, can he?
0: That's what he's been doing.
1: Oh, no.
0: He's been caught with a drink in his hand. Oh, I don't even know Rod drank anymore.
2: Six beers in, shouting at the football.
1: Look, no, what's happened here is Rod's gone, oh, my God, I scheduled my concerts for the FIFA World Cup. How do I get out of this?
2: He's done typical male planning.
1: Yeah.
2: Do you know, there's two ways to look at this. The guy has let a lot of people down. The other side of the coin is he's got his priorities right. He's with his sons.
0: I couldn't agree more, actually. You
1: tell
0: know
1: that
0: what?
1: To the people that paid $400 for his concert.
0: If I had a ticket to his concert, I'd be ticked off, but nonetheless, I agree. Good father and son. By the way, if you want to vote for Sir Rod, he's recorded the songs. Lots of them live. The Feel Good 500, text VOTE to 2699.

0: This is Coast. Feel Good Breakfast with Tony, Jason, Sam. Big birthday today to Sir Paul McCartney. Still getting it done, still touring. 84 years old today. Wow. He's a guy who's never given up on his dreams. And so is this guy here. He's a teacher, Dr. Nick Brown. And he always had a dream to, you know, tread the boards at Broadway and West End. In fact, last time we talked to you, Nick, you were at West End in London, right?
1: Yeah, I was. Crazy. And now I'm back home, which is lovely.
2: But not for long. Because you have, so you had this sort of long time in between drinks. You're teaching at Westlake Boys. You decide to give West End a crack. You get a role there, but that's not where it ends.
1: No, I know. It's strange. So whilst I was in a Mirrored Monet in town, and it was a fantastic experience. So I've not obviously done anything in the West End for 25 years. So then to go back into a show, and there was amazing people in there. So the guy I was understudying, Jeff, who was in the lead, he was Andrew Lloyd Webber's muse. And he was in the original cast of Cats, the original cast of...
2: Wow.
1: He was the original, he did Phantom of the Opera, the workshop before it went to the West End. He was Rusty in Starlight Express. He was Pontius Pilate in Jesus Christ Superstar. Wow. He was 25 years in the West End. So it was like going back to drama school as a middle-aged guy as well. I got so much advice. And then whilst that process was going, I started auditioning for A Fiddler on the Roof, the West End production that's now touring Australia.
2: And you got a role?
1: Yeah.
3: So what is the job?
1: I think I might be the only New Zealander in the cast. Which is quite cool because I'm playing the constable. So he's the voice from outside of the village. So the whole show Fiddler takes place in this village called Anatevka. So yes, I'm doing that.
3: So you've been discovered. Later in life.
2: No. You have been discovered.
1: Thanks, Sam. I have been thinking about when I was, I love sport and I'm a good athlete. And, you know, I always thought, oh, I'm going to get picked by Man United at some point, you know.
0: Any day now.
1: And you're in your late 20s. Maybe it's not going to happen. But then, you know, I'm a middle-aged guy and then all of a sudden, you know, going to London and being in a show in London is the Premier League. It really is.
3: Yeah.
1: Same as New York. And so kind of, yeah. But, I mean, I've been, you know, I did Mary Poppins here at the Civic and Phantom, and I've been on Shortland Street. Everyone's been on Shortland Street. I'm sure you've all been on Shortland Street, but you know, I loved it.
2: I haven't.
0: I think you found the two people in New Zealand that haven't.
1: There we are. So the cry out.
0: Actually, my voice is.
1: There we are. So, you know, I've been doing lots of good work in between my teaching at Westlake, and I, you know, huge credit to Westlake. I love Westlake.
2: Does this mean you can't be at school for a little bit longer?

0: This is true. So school have very kindly given me an extension to my sabbatical.
1: So what's your day look like at the moment? You come home from London.
0: Yep.
1: And then when do you go to Australia?
0: I'm on Sunday.
1: Oh, wow.
0: So yeah, I'm flying out on Sunday and rehearsals start on Monday. And I think the show opens on August the 4th or 5th. And then it runs for 2 months at the Theatre Royal. And the Theatre Royal, that's a Porsche. And then we're off to Brizzy, then back to Melbourne for 2 months, and then off to Perth for a month.
1: I love you still got your Kiwi roots. So you go from Theatre Royal to Brizzy in one sentence. Yeah. It's just so good.
2: And I just love this. Yeah. This is such a success story to never, ever let go of your dream either.
1: Yeah, yeah,
2: there's
1: yeah.
2: always opportunities. And I
3: also,
2: love that.
3: And the fact that your employer, Westlake Boys, has kind of honoured their Latin saying by let courage be thy test, by letting you get out there and continue your dreams and passions.
0: Well said. Thank you. That's a really good point. So strangely, Jeff, who I understudied in Monet in the West End, his very good friend Myra, who I've worked with, they were in Cats together. And she was in the original company of Chess back in the day.
2: Goodness. Oh, so, you really are with the movers and shakers.
1: And for a while there, Sam had a cat. So it all worked. We'll watch this name. Watch this space. Dr. Nick Brown, congrats, and we'll watch your name, my friend.
0: Oh, bless you. Thank you. Lovely to see you all.
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0: This is College to Feel Good Breakfast with Tony, Jason, Sam. Don't forget the Feel Good 500 countdown starts on Monday. So when you vote for your favourite songs, and there's still time until midnight tomorrow night, you go in the draw to win $500 cash. Someone has to win that just before 8:30 tomorrow. And on songs, they're calling it the happiest song ever recorded. So if science has a say, we don't even have to do a countdown because the song would win.
1: It's like, this is us all a job.
0: Exactly. It is officially the happiest song ever recorded.

0: recorded. So we'll tell you what that was. Show you what that is tomorrow morning.
1: Mm, something else we're having a dabble in tomorrow is a food creation. Now, it's not easy to get a new food product over the line, but we're combining two of New Zealand's absolute icons, and we think it could be a hit.
2: Also, we've got our off-campus giveaway. We've got the chasers. And I'm also going to talk to you about the conversations that you should be having if you're a parent or a grandparent with your kids to make them well-adjusted.
0: Oh, we need that in our society.
1: I think it's the parents that need to be adjusted.
0: Yeah, I think so, yeah. Now, on that off-campus giveaway, it's the book, basically, that makes Mary Poppins looks, well, it makes 50 Shades of Grey like Mary Poppins, really, doesn't it? It's a lot.
2: It's saucy.
0: It is saucy. So if you go to our socials at Coast Breakfast, have a comment there. You could be winning the entire set of off-campus books tomorrow morning on Coast. Keep listening, though, because your favourite song can win you money. And we'll explain how in just a few minutes.
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2: In this update, petrol stations are being watched closely by the Commerce Commission to make sure falling global oil prices actually mean cheaper fuel here. Simon Parham from Waitomo Fuel says that's already happening.
3: When we saw the peace deal negotiation and messaging align earlier this week, we dropped all our 91 to below $3 for the first time across our whole network.
2: Police are heading back to Christchurch's Red Zone to search for Rowena Walker nearly 10 months after she vanished. She was last seen in Burwood in August and is feared dead, with detectives treating her disappearance as foul play. For those looking for a job, the South Island's where all the action is right now, with job ads up by more than 20% on the West Coast, Southland and Canterbury. Rob Clark from SEEK says salaries are also higher in the South.
4: Whilst the average increase quarter versus year ago was around the 3%, it was over 4% in Canterbury. And if you compare that to, say, Auckland, which was closer to 2%.
2: And TV star Jeremy Clarkson says his prostate cancer treatment has been going awry after doctors removed 10% of his prostate using ultrasound. The final episode of Clarkson's Farm ends with him in a hospital bed.
5: If this is all successful, I'll see you in for season 6. And if it isn't, I won't.
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2: In sport, the batting stability and fashion of Glenn Phillips is earning praise after the opening day of the Black Caps' second cricket test against England at the Oval. Phillips, wearing sunglasses under his helmet, went through a 30-minute scoreless spell in the late afternoon sun while fending off Jofra Archer. He helped the tourists through to 291 for 7 at stumps, unbeaten on 49. And England lead Croatia 4-2 late in their opening FIFA World Cup match. And that's news and sport. I'm Bryn Rudkin.
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Feel Good Thursday, Coast. John here for Lorna. Shortly, I'll have a bit of a rummage round in my bag of midwinter Christmas goodies. See what I can find to give away today. Bet there's some beauts in there. Boston coming up. Dave Dobbin on the way. And this is Alice and Moyer on Coast.

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Coke. On the countdown to the weekend, happy Thursday, Coast. John Dunstan here with Phil Collins on the way. And you can't hurry, love. Just in case you were waiting on the outcome of that World Cup game, England-Croatia 2-2 at halftime, England 4-2 in the finish. And the next one up is Ghana versus Panama. That's an 11 o'clock starter. I'm not sure that there's many Ghanaians or Panamanians in New Zealand, but we'll keep you posted.

0: interested in that game anyway. I'm not sure why they do, apart from the fact that it's a great song. The English fans love to sing this in victory. Sweet Caroline has become a real favourite with the English footy fans. And generally, they do a pretty good job of it.
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0: Feel Good Days, Thursday Coast, and John Dunstan here for Lorna with music from Tina Turner, from Michael Jackson, and from Queen with Killer Queen, just after 11. Coincidentally, the book of the week is called Fashioning the Crown from Justine Picardy. It's a look behind, well, what they call the firm, the British Royal Family, and it just looks like a fascinating read, released really to coincide with what would have been Queen Elizabeth II's 100th birthday this year. Tell you how to win it and more about that book after 11 on Coast.
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2: In this update, fuel companies are being told to drop their prices, with the Commerce Commission keeping a close eye. Simon Parham from Waitomo Fuel says they're already passing savings on at the pump.
3: I think it's more a case of being hyper aware when prices are going up, especially through this crisis when they went up so much, and then we sort of lose attention when prices come down.
2: The new Inter-Islander ferries might arrive earlier than 2029. Rail Minister Winston Peters says talks with the builder have been promising.
4: They're out to deliver earlier than they've committed themselves to.
2: Another body has been found on the shore of Lake Tekapo less than a week after a separate death nearby. Police say it's not suspicious and it's now with the coroner. And Jeremy Clarkson's partner says he's back on the farm after undergoing ultrasound treatment. They removed 10% of his prostate following a cancer diagnosis. The 66-year-old shared the news on his TV show Clarkson's Farm.
5: You know, I disappeared off the other week and I had a biopsy done and it is cancer and it's aggressive, but it's really early.
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2: In sport, England have prevailed over Croatia in a 6-goal FIFA World Cup group match thriller in Dallas. Croatia twice equalised in the first half for scores to be level at the break. England then struck early in the second spell via Jude Bellingham before Marcus Rashford sealed the 4-2 win in the 85th minute. And former Wellington Phoenix coach Giancarlo Italiano is heading to Hong Kong as the head coach of the Lee Man Club, which plays in the Hong Kong Premier League. In that sport, I'm Bryn Rudkin.
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Feel Good Thursday Coast, cast your vote. Final day is tomorrow, by the way, for the Feel Good 500 countdown. Be in the draw for tomorrow's $500 draw with Tony, Jason, Sam. We've almost reached the same total as last year, which was a record number of votes. Be great to beat that. Text VOTE

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Toffee Pops, Mallow Puffs, Chocolate Thins, Shrewsbury's, Ginger Nuts. You had me at Toffee Pops. 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Include your name and where you work. G'day to Cheryl from PwC. Cheryl says it's just a great place to work with a fantastic vibe. Good on you, Cheryl.

0: Feel good days on Coast. John Dunstan here for Lorna with Fleetwood Mac on the way. Everywhere coming right up. I was thinking of my way in this morning. There's been a lot of fog around the last few weeks, especially around my place. Wet roads at times, low cloud, all things that can make your winter driving quite perilous. You know what I reckon the most dangerous thing is? The low sun, glare. If you check out truck drivers, professional drivers, you find most of them wearing sunnies. This time of year, middle of winter, people are wearing sunglasses to drive because it's just that little bit safer. Make sure your windscreen is clean as well. That would be my advice. And then that will help you look for the cheapest gas. Gas prices are coming down. Cheapest in the country right now, NPD, Gull, Waitomo and Wellington all selling 91 fuel for $2.71. 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
2: Hi, it's Tony, Jason, Sam from your Feel Good Breakfast. 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
2: 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And this is Coast.
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0: Feel Good Days on Coast, and John Dunstan here for your Thursday for Lorna, who will be back with us soon. Starship next. Nothing's going to stop us now. We're here from Joe Cockatoo. You can leave your hat on. Also, our book of the week, Fashioning the Crown. Really, kind of the PR story behind the royal family over the last 100 years. Just a fascinating read. Some brilliant yarns in there and some great pictures as well. Justine Picardy is the author, and I'll tell you how you can win that book in the next 15 minutes on Coast.
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8: In this update, our economy was picking up thanks to a bounce in manufacturing until the fuel crisis threw a spanner in the works. New figures show GDP rose in both the quarter and year to March by 0.8%.
9: Equipment manufacturing, food production, accounting and business services, wholesale trade and agriculture were all doing well. But mining had a big drop, along with residential and non-residential construction.
8: The government still pondering whether a second Auckland Harbour crossing is a good idea, with a business case nearly done but likely to come with a hefty price tag. Transport Minister Chris Bishop.
10: I'm determined not to be the minister that creates yet another false start on an additional harbour crossing in Auckland.
8: Winston Peters says fixing Wellington Airport after Friday's fire could take a long time. He used it at a select committee to take a swipe at what he calls a poor work ethic.
11: The planning to fix this looks like it's going to be months away.
8: And Resources Minister Shane Jones spent $63,000 on an overseas trip last year, going about $30,000 over budget.
12: Jones spent $41,000 flying himself and his staffer business class and $13,000 on 5 days accommodation. He was approved to spend $500 on ground transport, but spent nearly $5,000 keeping a private limousine on standby for 24 hours.
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8: Sport, a statement win by England at the FIFA World Cup. They've opened their account with a 4-2 victory over Croatia in Dallas, powering ahead in the second half after scores were level at 2-2 at half-time. And Black Caps batter Daryl Mitchell believes the second test against England at the Oval is delicately poised after day one. New Zealand is 291 for 7 after being asked to bat first. In that sport, I'm Bryn Rudkin.
14: 3 years of free motoring, that's $8,000 back in your pocket when you buy a new Kia